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4: Well, this is going to be a little bit different of a Top 7 this time. And we're going to count down the Top 7 Dolly Parton songs. And you might disagree with this list, but I think it's in a pretty good order. We're going to start off with song number 7. It's the song that tells the story of Dolly's life. It's Coat of Many Colors, coming in at song

of many colors Joseph wore, and then she said, perhaps this coat will bring you good luck and happiness. And I just couldn't wait

song number 6, Here You Come Again. Oh, I love that. I love that one so much. We are celebrating Dolly Parton with our top 7. And coming in at song number 5 is also one of the funniest videos that Dolly has done. If you get a chance, look for it on YouTube. So, so funny where she's auditioning people to be in her music video. And here it is. Why'd You Come In Here Looking Like That? Song number 5.

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She made us laugh. She made us cry. She made us love. Dolly Parton is gone, but her music and legacy live on.

0: That's song number four, Islands in the Stream. And I feel like you could argue that there was no better duo than Kenny Rogers and Dolly Parton. Absolutely incredible. And there are so many songs that could be number one. Who is it for you? We're going to find out who we chose coming up. First, though, song number three, When I Get Where I'm Going, Dolly Parton with Brad Paisley.
1: When I get where I'm going, on the far side of the sky,

The world has lost an all-time great. Dolly Parton has passed at 80. From Jolene to 9 to 5 and I Will Always Love You, her voice, her songs, and her heart touched generations.

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2: Well, I think we're all kind of settling into the shock that we have lost Dolly Parton. And Dolly Parton knew that this day would eventually come. And years ago, she made a specific request about how she wanted us to hear the news. The message she left in the hands of someone she trusted is next. Just so you don't miss it, coming up in our country dirt.

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1: Attention, calling all know-it-alls.
2: Yes, you rang?
1: No, not you. I'm looking for someone to beat you in country trivia so they can win $500.
2: Yeah, I already knew that.
1: What?
2: Because I know it all.
1: Oh, God bless it. Hopefully someone takes him down tomorrow on the Nashville Know-It-All, Melissa.

The girl from the Tennessee mountains who became one of the greatest country music legends the world has ever known has passed. Dolly Parton was 80. For more than six decades, she gave us songs that became part of the American

0: soundtrack. From Jolene and 9 to 5 to I Will Always Love You. Dolly was so much more than the songs. She was an actress, a songwriter, a businesswoman, a philanthropist, and an inspiration to generations of people who saw in Dolly exactly what she always showed the world. That you can dream big without ever forgetting where you came from.
1: Jolene, Jolene, Jolene,
0: she sold more than 100 million records, earned 11 Grammy Awards, was inducted into the Country Music Hall of Fame, the Rock and Roll Hall of Fame, and built a legacy of giving through her imagination library. But maybe Dolly's greatest gift was simply making people feel good. She could make you laugh, she could make you cry, and somehow she always made you feel like you were welcome on her front porch. Today, country music loses its queen. But Dolly's legacy lives on. The songs, the stories, the laughter, and a little more kindness in the world because she was here. Dolly Parton was 80 years old.
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0: So we're all kind of grappling with the news that Dolly Parton has passed away today at the age of 80. One of the last songs that she recorded was a song with the newer artist named Bells. The song is called Son of Jolene. We're going to hear from Bells about the song and about Dolly coming up with Behind the Song.
1: Who knows, I got a time. There's a few in here tonight. Well, I've learned my lesson too many times. 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
1: So I think it is safe to say that Jolene is probably one of the most popular, iconic songs. It's definitely one of the most loved Dolly songs and pretty special if you write a song inspired by Jolene to have Dolly Parton be featured on it. That is exactly what happened for Bells. She wrote a song called Son of Jolene, and then Dolly Parton was featured on it. Here is Bell's story.
2: So my opening act on my headlining tour in 2024, his mom came to a show, and his mom's name was Jolene. So then we're riding in the van the next day, and I turned to him and I'm like, you should write a song about being the son of Jolene. And he was like, I don't really know if I would write that. Like, I'm like more of like a love song guy. And I'm like, okay, cool. That's like totally valid, but I might write that if that's okay. And I did that next week. So
3: then how does that song wiggle its way to Dolly Parton?
2: Well, as soon as I kind of played it for like my team, and everyone just immediately loved it. And I was like, okay, something special about this song. So my publisher got it to Dolly's producer, Kent Wells. And then he loved it and played it for Dolly. And then she loved it and wanted to sing on it, which is unbelievable still.
3: Did you, in your wildest dreams, think that that was like...
2: No.
3: Like, what was going to happen, no. Right?
2: I mean, I didn't even think about it until it was, you know, my publisher. They're like, well, you know, who knows? She might sing on it. I'm like, there's no way. There's no way.
3: You're like, that's cute that you think that could happen.
2: Literally,
3: but then it did.
2: But then it did. And I mean, that was so insane. Just hearing that, you know, she loved it. I thought it was just cool that Dolly Parton was going to hear my voice. You know, I mean, I just thought that was like enough for me because I'm just such a huge Dolly fan. I have been since I was like a kid. So,
4: well, hey, y'all, I'm Vels.
5: And I'm Dolly. And we know Jolene. And who else do we know?
4: The son of Jolene. And our song, Son of Jolene, is out now.
5: Yes, it is, and it's good.

0: Friday is going to be a party because we're going to have Lauren Elena joining us for our whole show.
1: I swear to God, every time that Lauren Elena is anywhere near us, we have the best time. We're always laughing. We're always having so much fun. Aside from her just being like an amazing performer, she's just really funny. So I'm excited for her to be here on Friday.

0: Still to come, we got to find out how ChatGPT almost killed a guy. And dude, this is like a big warning for people that are just doing whatever ChatGPT says to do when you ask it for advice.
1: Sometimes terrible idea, as Rob has learned with his ChatGPT chat, not always so intelligent. So we'll tell you what happened coming up.

0: The girl from the Tennessee mountains who became one of the greatest country music legends the world has ever known has passed. Dolly Parton was 80. For more than six decades, she gave us songs that became part of the American soundtrack. From Jolene and 9 to 5 to I Will Always Love You. Dolly was so much more than the songs. She was an actress, a songwriter, a businesswoman, a philanthropist, and an inspiration to generations of people who saw in Dolly exactly what she always showed the world. That you can dream big without ever forgetting where you came from.
1: Jolene, Jolene, Jolene,
0: she sold more than 100 million records, earned 11 Grammy Awards, was inducted into the Country Music Hall of Fame, the Rock and Roll Hall of Fame, and built a legacy of giving through her imagination library. But maybe Dolly's greatest gift was simply making people feel good. She could make you laugh, she could make you cry, and somehow she always made you feel like you were welcome on her front porch. Today, country music loses its queen. But Dolly's legacy lives on. The songs, the stories, the laughter, and a little more kindness in the world because she was here. Dolly Parton was 80 years old.
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0: So how did a 60-year-old guy almost die after taking ChatGPT's advice? This is scary because I think we're all using chat for stuff, for work, for health-related questions. And it's like you just think that because it's telling you it's searching the internet at all for, you know, all these different sites, you think that it's giving you the right answers. Well, he was like, hey, I need this advice for my health. I got to cut salt out of my diet. And what can I use as a salt substitute? And ChatGPT was like, hey, just use sodium bromide, which is a pesticide. And
1: worst idea ever. It's toxic. You cannot do it. He was paranoid. He had hallucinations. Actually, I feel like some people have paid for that. You know what I mean? Like they've done that on
0: this
1: purpose.
0: This isn't funny. The guy almost died because he took the advice from ChatGPT. So I feel like this should be a warning. Like, don't listen to everything that it says.

0: Attention, calling all know-it-alls.
1: Yes, you rang?
0: No, not you. I'm looking for someone to beat you in country trivia so they can win $500.
1: Yeah, I already knew that.
0: What?
1: Because I know it all.
0: Oh, God bless it. Hopefully someone takes him down tomorrow on the Nashville Know-It-All, Melissa and Austin.

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3: So it's been a really difficult day today since the news of Dolly Parton's passing. I know I've had a lot of struggles with it, as I am such a big fan of Dolly Parton. I know a lot of you are as well. And I actually got the chance just a couple of years ago to interview Dolly Parton, and it was a total dream. And I want to tell you just like some things I don't think we shared about on air, just some behind the scenes stuff and the nickname that she gave me, which is really funny. So that coming up in just a few.
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Chicago's US 99. Well, we're celebrating Dolly Parton and the big life that she had. And I really appreciate you letting me tell you the story about how I got to interview her and what happened. And I think it's so funny, just the very

first thing that Dolly said to all of us. She had just like finished doing an interview and she was walking to take a break. And we all just kind of stopped talking and then like stared and watched her walk past us. And she stopped and she looked at us. She was like, "I'll be back, y'all. Even celebrities gotta pee." I thought, oh my God, she's so funny. It was just so, so, so cute. And then she called me Sparkles. I was getting dressed up for Dolly. I wore like a full length sequin dress, like all sequins, because I figured that's what you wear when you meet the great Dolly Parton. You should wear sparkles. And she sure did call me Sparkles. She's like, "You're next, Sparkles. Come on over." I was like, oh my gosh. Meeting Dolly Parton was absolutely incredible. It was the dream that you think that it would be. And we are all so lucky to have had her on this earth. And we will always love her. Yeah.

0: It is just the Tip Tuesday. This is where we bring you a life hack, and I wish that I would have had this device in my younger years of going to concerts and drinking until I can't remember my name.
1: I once lost every single one of my friends at a music festival, and I did not find them until the very end when the last band
0: your cell phones, they don't work when there's so many people there. And
1: no.
0: Then you always lose all your friends.
1: So listen to this. We all need this.
2: So this is the totem compass. As you can see, when it's just hanging on your neck like this, it's in vibe mode. It just vibes to the sounds around you. But when you pick it up like this, it goes into compass mode. It starts pointing you in the direction of your friends. Each friend gets a dedicated color on the totem. And then when you want to find them, all you have to do is pick it up, follow the pretty light. It'll take you right to them in any size crowd.
0: I needed this really bad. So you and all your friends have this compass on. You all have a designated color. And if you can't find them, you just follow the color.
1: You follow the pretty light. You follow the pretty light. I was just like, this could be so helpful. And honestly, it was actually pretty affordable. So if you're like, oh my God, this is so ridiculously expensive, I was like, it's kind of not. I don't know. Put one on your dog. Put one on your child.
0: I can't believe I got lost so many times in so many cities, at so many concerts. It's always ended up alone, wandering around by myself.
1: So check it out. It's called Totem Compass.

0: So we got a call the other day from my friend who has another friend who wants to use our barn for a horror movie.
1: Oh, that sounds fun. It's already haunted.
0: There's a lot of cobwebs in it. The barn was built in the 1800s, and the movie takes place in the 1800s. And that's all he said. He was like, oh, it's a horror movie, and it's based on this, like, real lore or whatever. My son was there for the conversation, and now he is obsessed with being in the movie. He's already put himself in the movie. He wants them to use our farm. I'm like, I haven't even agreed to this yet.
1: What are the downsides here?
0: They'll make us move a bunch of stuff. We got to keep our horses out, probably for something of it.
1: You get paid. Are they paying you?
0: We did not talk about payment.
1: They should be paying you.
0: They're going to come over. They're going to look at it and see if that's even truly what they want. It was just the initial conversation.
1: Did you tell them there's a real guy from the 1800s that lives there that your son used to see when he was 3 years old?
0: Oh, that is true. I forgot about
1: it. It's already a horror movie.
0: It's already haunted. It's already a horror movie. I'm just not into horror movies. I don't think I want all that craziness on my property. The vibes, you know?
1: Yeah, just do it. Just have them pay you a little bit of money. It'll be fine.
0: I'm going to have to sage the whole area afterwards and, like, douse it with holy water.
2: Baby.

0: Melissa, why are you wearing that parka?
1: I'm getting ready for hockey season.
0: But Melissa, it's still warm out. Why not just get ready for hockey season by playing Trends with Benefits tomorrow at 7:40?
1: How's that going to get me ready for hockey?
0: Because we're giving away a 4-pack of tickets to see the Chicago Wolves before tickets even go on sale.
1: Well, in that case, I'm dropping the gloves. Let's do that, hockey.
0: It's Melissa and Austin.

0: It's been 12 years.
1: Hey, Chicago, this is Garth Brooks.
0: And guess who's back?
2: Going down till the sun comes up.
0: He's coming back to the Allstate. 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

0: talking about some people wanting to use your barn for a horror movie. Mm-hmm. And then I remembered that your son used to see ghosts on top of your barn when
1: yeah,
0: he was three.
1: Yeah, I forgot. Yeah, well, Tom was his name.
0: Well, now Emmett, my son, all of a sudden is saying that he's got a ghost friend.
1: Oh, right. You guys just moved into that new property, that new house?
0: Yeah, we're basically living in a cabin in the woods.
1: Oh, yeah, you definitely have
0: Which
1: a ghost
0: is the
1: there.
0: Name of a scary movie, by the way.
1: Yeah, Cabin in the Woods. Yep, that's
0: and now,
1: where the...
0: Yeah, now all of a sudden he's like, hey, the other day I go, we're going to go down the road and go fishing. There's like this little fishing hole okay. down the road. It's cool. It's very country. And he's like, can I bring my ghost friend? I go, what are you talking about? He's like, he's like, yeah, I just got to let him out of this little box over here that I keep him in.
1: What?
0: I go, okay. And so he's like, we go out to the truck and he goes, can you buckle him in? I go, I guess.
1: No.
0: So now I got this ghost friend that hangs out with us.
1: Yeah, we had a ghost friend for a while. And then one day he just went away. So I hope that for you. Another

0: This is pretty crazy. In just a few minutes, we're going to find out why and where could you get fined just for wearing flip-flops.
1: If you're a guy wearing flip-flops or if you're just anyone wearing flip-flops. Because sometimes I think guys should not wear flip-flops. It's not a good sandal for a guy, is it?
0: No, I mean, slides are more of the thing now.
1: Yeah.
0: You don't want those thongs in between your toes, right?
1: That's what they call them in Australia, thongs, which, you know, here it's a little bit different.
0: Well, people are getting tickets for wearing them, and we'll tell you more about it in just a few minutes.

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0: lonely.
1: So why are people getting fined just for wearing flip-flops? Jimmy Buffett is very upset about this. That's, you know, that was his main thing. He's like, hey, flip-flops are kind of my thing. But apparently, people are getting tickets up to $349 for wearing flip-flops in certain areas. I don't know any of the, well, I know Ibiza is one of them.
2: Okay. Have you ever heard of Greece?
1: Yes.
2: Okay.
1: Greece is one of them?
2: Well, Greece, apparently all these European countries are fining people for stupid stuff. So they are fining you if you take a shell or a pebble from their beach, they will fine you $1,165.
1: What does it have to do with flip-flops?
2: So the whole deal is they don't want tourists. They're like, we have too many tourists. We got to cut back. So they're fining people so that people don't show up.
1: That's ridiculous.
2: Yeah.
1: Yeah, I know, fine. Right? Fine. I don't want to go and give you my American money.
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2: Barely.

0: You see the video I sent to you the other day?
1: Yeah, I love that. I can't believe that's the first time you saw this video.
0: I've never seen it. Apparently, it's been going around. I love it. It's been stuck in my head. It's my new favorite song. We play it.
1: So if you're listening and you can't see what it says on the video, it says when you only know a few lyrics to the song.

0: chili dogs.
1: This,
0: suck it on, chili dogs. 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I love it.
1: That's my jam.
0: I love it so much.
1: I think
0: this is how I'm going to approach all the music from now on, because all these artists are like always like, how do you not know the words? I'm like, I don't know any words to any songs. I can hear it like 100 times and I'm still clueless.
1: Should we cover this version?
0: When you play your next show, when you're playing? Yes, yes. Absolutely. Answer yes.
1: It's not called Jack and Diane anymore. It's just called Sucking on Chili Dogs.
0: Yes. The answer is always yes on that song.

0: On the way, what are scientists saying toothpaste should be made out of that is something that we're not going to put on our mouths? We're not going to do this.
1: This is absolutely disgusting, and they're saying that it's going to hit the shelves. Absolutely not. We'll fill you in coming up with our WTF headlines.

The girl from the Tennessee mountains who became one of the greatest country music legends the world has ever known has passed. Dolly Parton was 80. For more than six decades, she gave us songs that became part of the American soundtrack. From Jolene and 9 to 5 to I Will Always Love You. Dolly was so much more than the songs. She was an actress, a songwriter, a businesswoman, a philanthropist, and an inspiration to generations of people who saw in Dolly exactly what she always showed the world. That you can dream big

0: without ever forgetting where you came from.
1: Jolene, Jolene, Jolene, Jolene.
0: She sold more than 100 million records, earned 11 Grammy Awards, was inducted into the Country Music Hall of Fame, the Rock and Roll Hall of Fame, and built a legacy of giving through her imagination library. But maybe Dolly's greatest gift was simply making people feel good. She could make you laugh. She could make you cry. And somehow, she always made you feel like you were welcome on her front porch. Today, country music loses its queen, but Dolly's legacy lives on. The songs, the stories, the laughter, and a little more kindness in the world because she was here. Dolly Parton was 80 years old.
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1: This one says toothpaste made out of hair could be on shelves in 2 years. Scientists say it's the secret to stopping tooth decay.
2: I am not flossing. No, I mean, you would floss your teeth. You could floss your teeth with a piece of hair, I guess. But I don't want hair in my mouth. Like, that's the worst thing. I'm assuming they're going to chop it up into toothpaste. Whose hair are we doing? Is it our own hair?
1: No one's putting anyone's hair in their mouth to brush their teeth.
2: I'm just wondering. I mean, that sounds like it's, you know, it could be beneficial. But I want to know whose hair it is.
1: Sounds like no one's going to buy this toothpaste.
2: Sounds disgusting, honestly. And that's why it's in our WTF headlines.
1: How do you feel when you get hair in your mouth? Especially if it's not your own.
2: Oh, disgusting.
1: It's the worst.
2: Disgusting.
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0: All right, I'm going to our farm expert for this one, Holly. How old do chickens normally live to?
1: Oh, like for like old age? Like,
0: yeah.
1: Like 5 years old? Maybe like an old chicken would be like 8 years old, probably.
0: Okay.
1: Like 5 to 8.
0: So,
1: I think that's a long time for a chicken, like an egg layer.
0: What's the difference between a meat chicken and an egg laying chicken?
1: Meat chickens are idiots.
0: Are they really
1: the difference? Oh my God, they're like beefy jocks with like no brains. That's what a meat chicken is. They're the dumbest chickens on the face of the planet.
0: And the egg layers are smart, you're telling me?
1: The egg layers can be very nice and smart. I love a good egg layer. You know what my favorite chicken is?
0: What?
1: Favorite kind? There's different breeds of chicken. It's called an Americana. That's how I say it. It's I don't know. It's pronounced. You know, I don't know how to pronounce anything. But they lay different colored eggs. It's like an Easter egger is like the thing. They lay different colored eggs. And that is what kind of chicken this Texas chicken is, who, by the way, the oldest chicken, 14 years old. That's insane. 14-year-old chicken?
0: Yeah, I don't know. I know nothing about chicken, so this is
1: really. You got that house that you moved into as a chicken coop, and I think you guys should get chickens.
0: But I guess we probably should.
1: Yeah, they're easy to take care of. If you don't get a rooster, they're quiet.
0: I knew a guy though that he built like the chicken coop, and he bought the chickens, and he's like, look, by the time I got to the end of all this, I thought I was going to save money on eggs. He goes, but if you add up all the money I spent, I'm paying like $100 per egg.
1: It's not about the cost of eggs. It's about the joy of raising your own food.
0: Farm to table.
1: Farm to table. It's what it's all about.

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1: You know, I was thinking of when we were supposed to go see Sebastian Maniscalco, but we missed it. And I just remembered when it was and why we missed it. It was because we were at Tortuga Music Festival. It was going on the same night that he was playing in town.
2: I mean, that's a good reason to miss a comedian, but it is on my bucket list to see him because he is so funny. So put your hands together for Sebastian Maniscalco.
3: Me and my father have a very adversarial relationship growing up, but very open. Talk about money constantly. That's all we did was talk about money. To this day, he comes over to my house, he's constantly asking me what I'm paying for stuff. Like an hour into the visit, he branches off from the rest of the family. How much you pay? Now I gotta give him the parent price? Nah. 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I gotta shave 80% off so he could absorb it. And he can't even take the parent price. I go, I don't know, is that the $400? $400! I can make this. You can make a Samsung TV set?

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0: Welcome to the Mo and Stickman Show. That is Mo over there. I am Stickman, and we're coming to you today with a heavy heart.
1: So sad to hear the passing of Dolly Parton. She was such a wonderful person who did so much for so many, and her loss has been greatly felt by many.
0: Throughout the third shift country, we're going to tell stories. We're going to play your stories. And we're going to try to keep things lighthearted as well, but we can't let the night go by without, saluting Dolly.

0: It's the Mo and Stickman Show, and we are remembering Dolly Parton. She was the winner of many awards, a giver to many in need.
1: Absolutely.
0: And there are many memories that people have of Dolly, and Stickman happens to have a really great one.
1: I'm going to share mine. Actually, Dolly Parton, in the very beginning of my country music career, was probably one of the first country stars that I got to interview.
0: That's a good start.
1: That's a great start. And it was so long ago. It was back when she was launching the Imagination Library, which has won countless awards over the years since then. But the station that I worked for was in Cookeville, Tennessee. Cookeville is about halfway between Nashville and Knoxville, and that station is 1 mile off the interstate exactly. And we were interviewing Dolly, and we would make a joke that it's like, listen, if you find yourself on the interstate between Nashville and Knoxville and you need a good pee stop, we're just 1 mile off the interstate. And Dolly took that little piece of information and ran with it. She was like, oh, yes, we pee in Cookeville all the time. Every time we come through, we pee in Cookeville. I don't think I've ever laughed harder. It was so funny. We finally did get the interview back on track, talking about Dolly and the Imagination Library. And when it came time to end the interview, she said, okay, we'll pee in your town soon.
0: Such a treasure.
1: Love that woman.
0: Such a loss.

0: When was the last time that you had an entire day where nothing hurt?
1: 2 years old.
0: I see that look on your face. Let's talk about that coming up on the Moe and Stickman Show.

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1: Cole Swindell, Mo and Stickman Show. Can we just say hashtag girl dad?
2: Oh, man.
1: Are you so excited?
2: I am. I'm excited, nervous, all the feelings, you know, but it's getting closer to time, you know. My wife's due in August, so we're excited.
1: Be ready, because I have four kids, and they never come when they say they're going
2: to
1: show up.
2: Oh, yeah, I know. That's what we already had to kind of cancel a weekend that was getting a little close to the time, just because my booking agent, he already had that book before we found out we were pregnant. So
3: can we put that somewhere else?
2: Yeah, I guess I'm gonna have a problem. I cannot miss this. This is one thing I cannot miss.
3: You're right.
2: But you never know. You know, once it gets closer to time, we'll be shutting it down, and I'll be at home with her and just excited.
1: Enjoy every minute because it goes so fast. And you got baby on the way. New album coming out in June. How exciting.
2: A lot. You know, it's the album's out June 27th, and it's been about 2.5 years, maybe longer than that, in the making since my last album came out. So, you know, having Forever to Me climb the charts kind of gave me time to get the album exactly. You know, I had some great stuff. I just felt wasn't quite there. And, you know, the last week or so, whether I wrote the songs or got them sent, it just all came together. And it's funny how that happened. So I'm thankful my team and my record label, Warner, let me go down to the wire to the last second, because you just never know. It's all about the songs. And
1: right.
2: Heads Carolina, she had me at Heads Carolina was the last song on my last album I recorded.
1: And
2: so
1: what a hit that
2: worked
1: was.
2: Out pretty well. So
3: that was okay. It was fine.
2: But it's just, that's scary to think about. I mean, if that doesn't go on the album, it's not a single, and it just, you know, that changed a lot of things for us. And
1: sure. Right.
2: It's wild to happen 10 years into your career to have a song like that, and for it to be, you know, a spin off a song that I grew up loving and an artist I grew up loving is just a cool experience.
1: So the title of the album is Spanish Moss. Yeah. Is there a significance with that for you?
2: Yeah, you know, I know it's kind of, I don't know exactly where all Spanish Moss is, but I know where I grew up, and my dad, you know, I was born in Savannah. He spent a lot of time off the coast of Savannah, and one of his favorite places. So there's a story, one of my last favorite memories with him. I left his house at the coast to go back to my mom's, and I get there and I look back at my truck and I had something like hanging out of my gas tank, and I was like, what is that? So I went and opened it up, and he had put a handful of Spanish moss in the gas tank. So I always thought of him, you know, when I see that. And it just, a buddy of mine, we were on the golf course, and we were pulled up under a tree. He's like, what's that stuff called again? And I was like, what, Spanish moss? He's like, that's right. And it just sparked that memory. I told him the story, and he's like, dude, we have to write that.
1: I know, and we
2: didn't write the song about that specific memory. It's about a long lost summer, and made it a little more relatable probably to everybody. But it's just funny how songs start and where they end up, and that, you know, we named the album. The whole vibe of the album is, you know, kind of like that. So the song is really cool, something different than I've ever done, and just excited to have it be the title track.
1: I love it. Before you go, we want to play a little game with you.
3: All right, the game is called Next Artist, and in this bucket is questions from other artists that we've interviewed in the last year or so.
2: Okay.
3: Some of them are weird.
2: Yeah.
3: So answer the question, and then at the end
2: most
3: you can...
2: Most of them are, usually.
3: And then at the end you can write your own for the next artist.
2: Would you rather have a monkey, a big one, or a lion as a pet?
3: Oh.
2: I don't know, man. I mean, I guess both would be cool. I'm going to go with a monkey.
1: More interactive?
2: They hug you. Like, they're cool. They hang
3: right,
2: out.
3: That's
2: and
3: right.
2: Just,
1: not as able to eat
2: bring you,
1: drinks maybe?
2: Yeah, just exactly. That's lion. I would hopefully Bailey gets one of those, and I'll just visit his.
3: Right, so, exactly.
1: Cole Swindell, thanks for hanging out with us.

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1: 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It's awesome.

0: After hearing the news of Dolly Parton's passing, we thought, you know, country question, what do we do here? How do we handle this? And I thought, we're just going to open the phones.
1: Right.
0: And we are going to let people share how they're feeling from the loss of Dolly. Sure. Or if you've got a Dolly Parton memory, maybe you had an interaction with her in some capacity, we would love to hear it.

0: In lieu of our country question today, we're just taking your stories about Dolly.
1: Yes. When I was about 14 years old, we went on a band trip for our end of the year trip to Dollywood. And we just happened to be there on the same day that Dolly was there. And we met with her. She pulled us into a little side room, and she signed all of our autographs and all of our T-shirts and stuff for us and took the time to do that for us. And that
0: wow.
1: was just forever. I'm almost 40 years old, and I was 14 when this happened. And I will never forget the time that she took just to say hi to each and every one of us.
0: That
2: is neat.
0: Is such an amazing story. Wow.
1: My eyes are teared up just talking about it now because I will never forget that.
0: So. Do me a favor. Never stop telling that story.

0: Do you have a Dolly Parton story?
1: Yeah, we were coming back from a concert in Nashville, and we stopped by the outlet, and I'm probably pronouncing this wrong, Antioch, Tennessee, right there.
2: Uh-huh.
1: And we wanted to grab some lunch. It was a little hole-in-the-wall Mexican restaurant. So we stopped there, and we walked in, and there were all these pictures of Dolly and these pictures where kids have colored for Dolly. And the owner said that Dolly would come in there and eat at the Mexican restaurant back in the corner. And I asked what she would eat, and they said that she would get her margarita and some queso with her friends when it wasn't busy. So I know Dolly would want all of us to have some margaritas and queso.
0: There you go.
2: I love this so much.
0: Yes.

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1: Yeah. Wow. That is awesome.
2: They was heavy, but they was real pretty. And I was honored to wear those.
3: They were dollies. Of course they were heavy.
1: I'm sure they were bedazzled. Oh, she was always so sparkly. That is so cool. What a neat memory. Thank you for sharing that with us.

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0: It's the Moe and Stickman Show, and we're taking Dolly Parton stories instead of the country question. What do you got?
1: So, true story, my wife and I went to Dollywood on our honeymoon, and we were on the parade, just front row right there, and she came through on her carriage and looked directly at us and took a picture with us as she was going.
2: Oh! That's so cool! Oh, I got goosebumps. That's awesome.
0: Yeah.
2: What a great moment for you and your wife. Oh, that's so iconic. I love it.
0: And that, you know, that's that. I actually never saw her on the carriage thing, but I've seen the videos of it where she's, and I was like, man, I bet that's cool to see her going through, you know, Dollywood.
2: That is what a wonderful memory and picture. I bet that's a framer.
1: Oh, yeah.

Sunday can be a pretty great day. You sleep in, you relax, maybe you watch a little TV, and then you realize you have to work tomorrow. And that hits a lot of us really hard. I chose to do this story in the middle of the week for a reason. We'll talk about it coming up on the Moe and Stickman Show.

0: again, I picked the middle of the week to do this on purpose, all right? About two-thirds of American workers say that they get what's called the Sunday scaries.
1: I've gotten those before.
0: It's the stress or anxiety that starts creeping in on Sunday because you know you got to go to work on Monday. 66% of workers say they've experienced it.
1: You know who's experiencing it right now in my life?
0: Who's that?
1: My six-year-old.
0: Yes.
1: He's got the Sunday scaries yes. over going to kindergarten. And I keep trying to tell him, even his siblings tell him, Jackson, the kindergartens, it gets worse as you get older. You need to not be scared and enjoy it while
0: enjoy
1: you got it.
0: Enjoy kindergarten.
1: Because it doesn't get better than kindergarten. But every Sunday, we got tears because he is not ready for the next day.

0: Well, apparently you don't have to ask somebody how old they are. All you got to do is listen to them talk for a few minutes.
1: And you can tell how old somebody is?
0: And you can tell how old they are.
1: I don't know
0: At least tell that they're old. I'll tell you what I'm talking about coming up on the Mo and Stickman Show.

0: Somebody online asked, what word or phrase instantly reveals someone's age bracket? And the internet did not disappoint. Some of these are going to hurt. I'm just going to tell you.
1: Oh, no.
0: If you say you're going to videotape something instead of record it, you're old.
1: Dad.
0: If you call a hashtag a pound sign, yep.
1: If I don't know what I would say there.
0: If you tell somebody it's a quarter till or a half past, yep, old.
1: Oh, don't say that.
0: Do you call your therapist a shrink? Do you carry a pocketbook instead of a purse? You're old.
1: I don't do that.
0: Remember when flight attendants were called stewardesses?
1: Say that three times fast.
0: All right, so here's the thing. Here's the big one for me, though. Google it. If you say Google it, you're old.
1: Really?
0: Yeah, the Gen Z and Gen Alpha, they say things like look it up on TikTok or ask ChatGPT. So, congratulations, you're showing your age.
1: Let me Google this. I don't know how much

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1: who passed away at the age of 80. 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
1: Turns out, he don't care.
0: Turns out you might not be wrong. I'll tell you what I'm talking about. 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

0: 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Scientists showed dogs pictures of people that they'd never met making different facial expressions, happy, sad, angry, scared, blah, blah, blah. And when the dogs saw smiling faces, something interesting happened. The reward center of their brain lit up. It's like the same general area associated with getting a treat. Just a picture of a human smiling. Humans, they didn't know. Now,
1: that's sweet.
0: Here's what I don't understand. How did you get the dog to sit still for that? Sit down. Look at this picture. Listen.
1: Oh, not my dog, guys.
0: No, me neither. No.
1: And Gus might be like, oh, she's smiling. Oh, great, she's in a bad mood again. I don't know that he changes his attitude towards me one way or the other.

0: All throughout the Mo and Stickman show, we have been taking stories about Dolly Parton, and we certainly appreciate you doing that. But I have a friend who's actually from Ringgold, Georgia.
1: Where Dolly Parton was married.
0: Exactly. And he happened to be the band director in Ringgold a couple of years ago. And he's got a great Dolly Parton story. And we'll let him tell you that story coming up on the Mo and Stickman show.

0: Dolly Parton has passed away at the age of 80, and it is a loss felt by many, with lovers of her music, people who were witness to her kindness. She was bigger than life, and we are all so sad to hear of her passing.
1: I have a friend from Ringgold, Georgia, which, by the way, that's where Dolly Parton got married. He was the band director at in Ringgold. And what was your tell your story?
2: Yes, I was the band director at Ringgold High School for 31 years. My last halftime show that we did was called a Southern Road Show, and we wanted to feature the great music cities of the South, like Macon, Georgia, Austin, Texas, Muscle Shoals, of course, Nashville. And we did Jolene was
0: That's

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3: 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A cast iron skillet swinging lid flipper. Now he's a double wide on the county line. 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
1: Let's put us to the test, Mo. There are some things that are surprisingly simple that tells us if we are in an overall decent health. 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

0: It's US 99, Chicago's country station. Medical professionals say that there are some everyday things that can show whether we are in overall good health. And I've just got a list of things, and let's see if you can do these things.
1: No pressure.
0: All right. Can you put your socks on while standing up? That
1: yes.
0: shows good balance and stability.
1: Yes, I can
0: do that. Sometimes. But I can see that it's starting to wane a little bit.
1: And a little dizzy.
0: Right. There's a video on the Moe and Stickman Facebook page of this. Can you get up from the floor without using your hands?
1: I can.
0: Right?
1: I can do that.
0: You got a good firm grip? Like a
1: for
0: handshake?
1: For my size?
0: Yeah.
1: I'm not
0: She's
1: a big
0: little.
1: Person.
0: Hers little.
1: I feel like I shake some people's hands. I'm like, oh, crippling. My hand's not that big.
0: These are you know, things that you could do that shows that you're overall good health. Do you get hungry at normal times?
1: Yes.
0: That signals that your body's working normal. Can you hold a deep, flat-footed squat? No.
1: Sure.
0: Absolutely not.
1: Mark?
0: Depends on how long hold. Wait, like a couple seconds? Sure.
1: I'll have to try that one.
0: Can you climb a few flights of stairs without getting winded?
1: Oh, yeah.
0: I'm actually getting a lot better at that. There was a time when I couldn't, but I was a smoker.
1: I don't have an option.
0: And then
1: I got a lot of stairs in my house.
0: That's true. That is true. And then finally, do you wake up feeling rested?
1: Sometimes.
0: I don't. No, not me.
1: Maybe.

0: Today we are we're telling Dolly stories, and we certainly thank you for your Dolly stories. But I have a Dolly story that, boy, do I need to share.
1: It's pretty funny.
0: Coming up on the Moe and Stickman Show.

0: Chicago's country station, US 99. Dolly Parton has passed away, and for many, we are feeling that loss. She was bigger than life, and we have enjoyed hearing people sharing their stories or memories that they have of how Dolly inspired them, or maybe even a Dolly encounter.
1: Right.
0: And Stickman has a pretty good one, too.
1: So when Dolly Parton is among my very first country radio interviews, and which is a great place to start, if you ask me. And it was so long ago. It was actually when she was just launching the Imagination Library. And that was 20-some-odd years ago. But the station is that I worked for at the time is in Cookeville, Tennessee, and which is about halfway between Nashville and Knoxville. And that station was 1 mile off the interstate. So while we were talking to Dolly, we actually said to her, just trying to be funny, we said, hey, listen, if you find yourself between Nashville and Knoxville and you need a good pee stop, we're just 1 mile off the interstate. And Dolly took that line and ran. She said, oh, yes, we pee in Cookeville all the time. Every time we come through, we stop and pee in Cookeville. And she went on and on about it, to the point that it took a minute to get us back on track and
0: That's
1: talking
0: awesome.
1: About the Imagination Library again. So that was a memory that I will never forget. I have told that story so many times, and what we got it back on you know, on track. And she actually even ended the interview like 2-3 minutes later. It's like, we'll pee in your town soon.
0: What, man, a treasure,
1: man. I'm gonna miss her.

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0: Good morning, Chicago. It's Melissa and Austin here on US 99, Chicago's country station. Good morning, Melissa.
1: Good morning, Austin.
0: I don't even need to ask how are you, right?
1: I know.
0: We're all the same this morning.
1: We are all the same. Carrying over from the news yesterday about the passing of Dolly Parton.
0: Man.
1: It's very sad news. Wasn't quite ready for that. I don't know why, but...
0: You know, I've been thinking a lot about that in particular. And I think one of the reasons why it took us by surprise. Like, when you take a step back, it's like... I mean, it kind of made sense just with, you know, she'd been canceling shows over time. But the reason why it still took us by shock. One... I don't think we ever thought that Dolly would be not with us, right? Because
1: it's weird without her.
0: Exactly. But I think furthermore, she stayed so positive, so upbeat up until the very end, right? Like she was like, even when she would give the updates of why she canceled her shows at Dollywood or why she canceled her shows at her Vegas residency, she made it seem like, I'll be back. Don't worry about it. Don't worry about, you know, just stayed upbeat despite everything that she was going through.
1: Yeah.
0: And with the statement from her family yesterday, apparently it was a short battle with cancer. That
1: I know. And nobody knew. That was kept quiet.
0: Right.
1: But I think that Dolly had made comments in the past in different interviews saying that people would ask her, why don't you retire? And she's like, well, what would I do? This was Dolly's life. Like, she wanted to stay busy. She wanted to make a difference. She wanted to make sure her imagination library was giving kids free books. And she wanted to open her own truck stop. And she just opened a second hotel.
0: Yeah,
1: and,
0: right.
1: I mean, she just loved life. And I think that life-loving attitude that she always had and the positivity that she constantly spread when she was talking to other people just will be so incredibly missed. I know I was so sad yesterday.
0: Mm-hmm.
1: Not maybe that I was so surprised that it happened, but just that we lost such an incredible woman.
0: Well, we're going to be honoring her all day long today because there are few people in the country genre that deserve an entire day's worth. I mean, honestly, this woman deserves the rest of time's worth to be honored and lived on just because of the impact that she made. But we're going to do our best to honor the life that is Dolly Parton, a life that will continue to live on. But we're going to make sure it does so, at least for the next few hours here on Melissa and Austin.

0: Now, on a normal Wednesday, Melissa and I would kick things off with the list.
1: Yes, we would.
0: However, as you know, today is a day to honor the life, the iconic life of one Miss Dolly Parton. So instead of, you know, starting our day off with, you know, just venting and sharing with you something that grinds our gears that really annoys us, we're going to dollify the list today. And we're going to share some positives, some things that we love about Miss Dolly Parton and her wonderful 80 years spent on this earth.
1: Do you mind if I start it off?
0: Melissa, I would be more than honored if you started it off.
1: I have always been a huge Dolly fan. I'm going to try not to get emotional because I'm sure I'll be fine the rest of the day. But ever since I was a little girl.
0: Sure.
1: And I always thought, even back then, she was bigger than life. The attitude she had, the stage presence, uh-huh. The kindness. Like, I always wanted to be Dolly.
0: Sure.
1: And a long time ago, maybe a year or two ago, we have discussions, so this is a little behind the scenes, of things that we may want to share with all of you. Well, I had said, I love Dolly so much. What if we did a Dolly Parton discussion where it was, what would Dolly do?
0: I called it
1: WWDD.
0: That's right. I think we did it once or twice.
1: We did it a couple of times because she always knew what to do.
0: Right.
1: She always knew how to handle herself in some of the most difficult situations, whether it was somebody maybe putting her down for wearing too much makeup or making fun of the fact that she had big breasts or whatever it was. She knew how to make a joke out of it.
0: She'd say, what was the quote? It's very expensive to look this cheap.
1: Yeah, it was. She had iconic. All these and the woman was so incredibly open. So one of the things that I want to share is that she is a trendsetter. Mm-hmm. She does what she wants. She's glamorous, larger than life, and someone who I knew her as in my whole life as a woman who made a pathway for other women in country music. She opened doors for Shania Twain and Taylor Swift and a long list of other women. So that's what I'm adding to the list, is an incredible woman who didn't let anybody get in her way.
0: Yeah, we never had the opportunity to meet her. However, we work with a lot of people who have.
1: Yes.
0: And they have always said that, you know, there was no sense of fame that came from her, right? Like, she mm-mm. treated you as if she treated anyone that in her family or on her team, whatever.
1: She was very humble.
0: Extremely.
1: She stayed very humble, and she knew where she came from.
0: Yeah.
1: From a giant family of 12 kids.
0: That's right. East Tennessee,
1: Smoky Mountains.
0: Yeah, exactly. So. Well, Melissa, I'm going to share my favorite thing about Dolly. One of my favorite quotes of hers ever coming up next. But we'd love for you to get in. 312-946-4995. We're going to honor Miss Dolly all morning long here, is starting off with the list. The list that this week, very positive. So get in and share what you want to add to the list, the long list of things we love about Miss Dolly. You know, they say in the movie Almost Famous, if you ever get lonely, just go to the record store and visit your friends. Mm. We're going to be your friends today, okay?
1: And
0: we're going to be spinning those Dolly tracks, including this one right here. This is Two Doors Down by the Queen, who always will be the queen. Long live the queen, Miss Dolly Parton. 312-946-4995. Share your items with the list of Dolly. I'm going to share mine coming up next.

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0: 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Except today's list is a very special list. We're not adding things that grind our gears and getting started off on, you know, a frustrating foot. No, we instead are dollifying today's list. We are adding things to the list of things that we love about Miss Dolly Parton. Not loved, will always love. Let's go right now to Kelsey and Elgin, the E-Dub.
1: What do you want to add to the list about Dolly?
2: She is queen, obviously. I have two daughters, and her Imagination Library, they get books from her.
0: Yeah.
2: And they absolutely love it. Every month, I'm like, babe, you have mail. And they just start screaming, and they say, thanks, Dolly.
1: That's so cute.
2: And my four-year-old's birthday was the other day, and I know Dolly didn't send it herself, but her team sends an email, and, you know, she sent a video saying happy birthday and I will always love you. Just like the little details that she added into everything was perfection.
1: That is so cute. And, you know, what's interesting that I love this so much about her is that every first book that comes to a kid is the little engine that could.
2: Uh-huh.
1: Every kid gets, that's their very first book. And what a message that sends. And she is larger than life. I love that even Dolly Parton has already affected your children.
0: Kelsey, thank you so much for calling and adding to our list, our special list this week, adding to the great things we love about Dolly.
2: Yeah, thank you for doing this. This was a good way to start the morning.
0: Penny and Lansing.
1: What do you want to add to the list about Dolly?
3: She is very spunky and intelligent.
0: Two great adjectives to describe her.
3: Yeah, I like that. You just underestimated her. Thank you.
0: Melissa, the thing I am adding to the list this week in honor of Dolly, our Dolly list of the things we will always love about her. You know, it's pretty crazy that in the year of our Lord 2026, that someone could exist without someone having a negative feeling about them, right? It feels like everything, like even Mickey Mouse, people will have their thoughts and opinions about, right?
1: Yes, totally. Like they can be, that Mickey Mouse character is annoying.
0: But Dolly Parton.
1: Not Dolly.
0: She transcended that. Like she was the one universal character that we all loved, which is just insane to think about. She had no controversies, no scandals, no nothing. I think a large part of that was because she just conveyed love to everyone. And now in today's day and age, we tend to go political with everything, right?
1: Oh, yeah.
0: Whether you're right, whether you're left, it doesn't matter. People will make opinions about others based off of political beliefs. And Dolly was once asked about that.
4: I just try to make life a little better. I try to lift things up when they're down. I write my songs about that sort of thing. You'll find me and my opinions, you know, in a lot of the songs. But most of it's based on love and acceptance and lifting people up. I ask God every day to let me be a blessing to mankind and to uphold Him and to glorify Him. And that's how I go about my day. I make my joke is that my daddy was a Republican, my mama was a Democrat, and I'm a hypocrite.
0: I'm a hypocrite.
1: She had the best one-liners. She's so great.
0: Look, I'll say this. If Dolly ran for the hypocritical party, I would vote for her.
1: I think everybody would vote for
0: not,
1: her.
0: Yeah, not to get political on this show, but I would vote for Dolly.
1: She would win by a landslide, yeah. Austin.
0: So those are the things we are adding to the list. Again, we're going to honor Dolly all day long today. To go along with everything that Melissa said about Dolly, to what the caller shared and to what I shared, that's what we are adding to the list.

0: Scotty K has tickets to Gart's opening night at the Allstate this week. The Yuengling ticket window opens at a special time this week for tickets to Gart's Thursday night show at 4:05 today.
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0: That's Mr. Luke Bryan right there with one margarita here on Melissa and Austin. All morning we are honoring Dolly Parton. And since we just heard from Luke Bryan, you know, what do you say we hear from Luke Bryan and his thoughts on the Queen?
1: So much of my childhood, she was in it, from movies to music. Her light being a strong Tennessee woman was something that always inspired me. Songwriting ability, charisma, wittiness, and the ability to make fun of herself, and the ability to inspire the world is what I think about when I think of Dolly. When you live your life and people can recognize you by one name, Dolly, I think that says it all.
2: Well, that's so a good true way to put it, isn't it?
0: Yeah, right.
2: It's so true, too. We lost an incredible person yesterday.
0: Yeah.
2: We really did.
0: I mean, honestly, yeah, the world is just a little bit worse off without that smiling beacon, that ray of sunshine that she provided just everywhere she goes. I talked about earlier just how universally loved, which does not happen today. Like, every single person, someone has thoughts on them, right?
2: Yeah. There's something about any human being on this earth that there are all people that will find something wrong.
0: Exactly.
2: Except for Dolly Parton. Everybody loved her.
0: You're going to be hearing from a lot of country artists throughout the day. We'd love for you to get in. Our text line is open, 312-946-4995. Big names such as John Party. What did he think about the Queen?
3: I never got to meet her, but she was always really good to me. She sent me things on my birthday, and I had a good friend that was, her mom worked with Dolly, and we just kind of had that relationship. And I never forget when she sent me the Playboy cover picture of her in her little bunny ear suit and signed to John from Dolly, and was like, wow. And then she did a video for me, and she sent children's book to my girls, and she was just a sweetheart, even from afar. So this one hurts today. That's all I know. She was very nice to me without even knowing me, and that says a lot. And she was so funny, and I always looked up to her. Damn, she wrote some songs. I Will Always Love You, Jolene. I mean, 9 to 5, what an artist. And it's a sad day. The day that Dolly died, I will always remember that.
0: Got this text into our text line from the 847. Dolly Parton quote that I live

0: by. Quote, don't get so busy making a living that you forget to make a life.
1: So true, right? People working 9 to 5 and usually longer than that.
0: Yeah.
1: So how about the life after work?
0: So let's get to 9 to 5. And remember that as you listen to this. This is Dolly Parton, 9 to 5 here on US 99, Chicago's country station. Tumble out.

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1: We're basically spending the whole day celebrating one of the most incredible women to walk this earth, and that is Dolly Parton. We lost her at the age of 80 after a brief battle with cancer. Her team says that she died at Vanderbilt Ingram Cancer Center, surrounded by her loved ones. Her family's planning a private service. Born in poverty in the mountains of East Tennessee, one of 12 children, Dolly became one of the most influential singer-songwriters of all time. And during a career spanning six decades, she gave us classics including Jolene, Coat of Many Colors, what you just heard, 9 to 5, and I Will Always Love You, of course, and others. She won 11 Grammys, sold more than 100 million records, and entered both the Country Music and Rock and Roll Hall of Fame. Her impact reached far beyond music. She had her Imagination Library, gave hundreds of millions of books to children, and she generously supported disaster relief, education, and medical research. She was larger than life, an incredible human being, and she will be missed.
2: Her one of her homes in Brentwood, Tennessee, was right down the street from the neighborhood I grew up in. And on that plot of land is is the childhood home she grew up in from East Tennessee. She had it transported.
1: Was it a cabin?
2: And it was a log cabin.
1: Because I saw pictures of it when she was younger.
2: Well, it's the album cover of My Tennessee Home. Or My Tennessee Mountain Home, excuse me. It was such a stark contrast to see that house that she was raised in.
1: Which was a one-bedroom cabin.
2: Right, exactly.
1: With 12 kids.
2: Just a little tiny front porch on the front. And then to see the home that she was currently in, which was obviously much bigger.
1: Well, she was always saying, never forget your roots. Mm-hmm. Never forget where you...

0: came from.
1: Right.
0: So I could see why she would transport that little itty bitty cabin, put it out there.
1: Yeah.
0: Because that's the message she's sending to herself.
1: Exactly.
0: This is where I came from.
1: Right.
0: And that just, it also says volumes about who she is. She knew that she could put that in front of her. This is who I am. This is where I came from. Look what you can do for yourself. Look what this woman did for herself.
1: That played a large factor into her humility and her self-awareness.
0: Yeah.
1: Your weather today, high of 82 degrees and partly cloudy, but let's be honest, it's raining in our hearts. The Cubs lost to the Diamondbacks 5-4 yesterday. The Sox beat the Rangers 11-7. The Sky lost 87-81 against the Connecticut Sun. And the Fire lost 2-1 versus Monterey in the League Cup. And just a quick shout out, the Dads ended up beating the McMobsters last night.
0: We
1: were playing for Dolly. We said, let's get the dub for Dolly, which I'm happy to announce that we did. In fact, we're going to continue honoring the life of Dolly Parton, who passed away yesterday at the age of 80 years old. Coming up next, we've got a really, really cool thing that Kyle has been diligently working on behind the scenes, a montage of Dolly Parton that includes some of their best songs, her best clips, just
0: some of
1: quotes.
0: Her funny moments, because
1: yes.
0: She's hilarious.
1: Things that other people have said about her. You're not going to want to miss this. That's coming up next, right here on Melissa and Austin, where we are honoring Dolly here on US 99, Chicago's country station.
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0: been honoring Dolly Parton all morning long here on Melissa and Austin. And I got to give a shout out to our producer, Kyle, who has been diligently working behind the scenes, not just to get all of the sounds and clips that you've heard this morning thus far, but put together a little montage.
1: And you know what? This is going to be so cute. Listen closely because you're going to hear Dolly's pet peeves. You're going to hear her funny one-liners and even about a request for a butt tattoo.
2: You know, I need to make a lot of money because it would amaze you to know how much it costs to make a person look this cheap.
3: She is an amazing woman. She is so smart. She's really profound. I'm in awe.

0: Dolly.
1: I just try to make life a little better. I try to lift things up when they're down.
2: I know that you have a lot of experience wearing wigs.
3: Yeah.
2: And I wonder, should I use Rogaine? Should I get a wig? Or should I stay the way I am?
3: I think you should stay the way you are, because just because you've lost your fuzz don't mean you're not a peach.
4: So you'd say she has fake nails, fake hair, blah, blah, blah, something. But she is the most authentic person I have ever known.
5: The number one Dolly Parton pet peeve.
1: Nobody notices I've got a gray too.
6: Am I interrupting something?
3: No, I'm just screaming at my husband. I can do that anytime.
1: If you ever say another word about me or make another indecent proposal, I'm going to get that gun of mine, and I'm going to change you from a rooster to a hen with one shot.
7: Dolly Parton is one of the most honored female country performers of all time.
8: Here you come again. Looking better than a body has a right to.
7: She is the only author of her story. And what an incredible story that you have written, Dolly Parton.
9: Well, you wrote the handbook on how to stay young.
10: Well, I've got the doctor bills to prove that.
9: And when the time comes, you're giving me all the numbers.
10: Oh, I'm saving them for you.
9: I bet it looks like the yellow pages by now.
10: Oh, ain't you funny?
5: You break it down, what makes up the GOAT? Picking, singing, musicianship, awards, all that stuff. Then you add the last category, length of career. People, I'm not so sure that last one doesn't make the king of country music a female.

0: saw an ad the other day that said, you too can look like Dolly Parton for only $500. Boy, I wish I'd have seen that ad before I dished out the millions it cost me to look like Dolly Parton.
1: Her life's work to me is a narrative, a painful, beautiful, poetic, melodic commentary on what it's like to be human and on what it's like to be a woman in America.
0: And before I go, I'd just like to say this to you. Forgive all who have offended you, not only for them, but for yourself. And also, I hope life would treat you real.

0: Goodness, goodness. Kyle Milnemo,
1: Woof.
0: well done on that. Give absolute chills throughout. You know, we're going to keep the Dolly remembrance going all morning long because the Queen deserves nothing less than that. And especially with a very special Dolly Parton edition of the Nashville Know-It-All.
1: I put together a bunch of questions that are everything you'd ever want to know about Dolly. Plus, you can test your own Dolly country knowledge.
0: If
1: We'll find out.
0: if you take me down, you'll get $500. 312-946-4995. 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

US 99 remembers the legend that is Dolly Parton.

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0: It's time now to see if you can beat the Nashville Know-It-All. Let's take it to the host with the most, the pride and joy of Portage, Miss Melissa McGurran.
1: Thank you so much. The Nashville Know-It-All is brought to you by Advocate Aurora Health. Let's meet today's contestant. It is Ella in Chicago. Before we get started, tell Austin to get out of here.
2: Get out of here.
3: All right, Austin. You know what?
1: Right, she said it.
3: In honor of Dolly, I'm going to be positive today. Ella, I will do just that. Thank you.
4: Oh, what a nice guy.
1: What you should be doing. Here's how the game works. I've got five country trivia questions. These are all Dolly Parton related today in honor of Dolly Parton. Whoever gets the most right wins. If you tie, it goes to Austin. Are you ready?
2: Yes, ma'am.
1: Question number one. Dolly grew up in a one-bedroom home in Tennessee's Smoky Mountains. True or false, Dolly was one of 12 kids.
2: True.
1: Question number two. Coat of Many Colors was inspired by a real coat Dolly's mother stitched together from scraps when the family couldn't afford to buy her a new one. True or false, Dolly admittedly wore blonde wigs.
2: True.
1: Question number three. Dolly met her husband, Carl Dean, outside a Nashville laundromat, which was the beginning of a love story. Dolly and Carl were married either 28 years, 35 years, or 58 years?
2: The second one.
1: 35 years?
2: Yes.
1: Question number four. Dolly created the Imagination Library because her father never learned to read or write. A child's first free book from Dolly is famously known as The Little Engine That... What?
2: Could.
1: Question number five. At the age of 13, Dolly was introduced at the Grand Ole Opry, and the audience called her back for three encores. Dolly was inducted into the Country Music Hall of Fame, but also inducted into what other genres Hall of Fame in 2022 by the artist Pink?
2: Rock and roll.
1: Okay, perfect. Let's get Austin back in here. Austin!
4: Boo!
1: Boo!
4: Boo,
1: Bella.
4: Boo!
1: Give him big boos.
2: Boo.
1: Boo, there it is.
4: In honor of Dolly Parton, those big boos.
1: Oh.
3: Very large boos.
1: Oh, my gosh. Dolly would have loved that joke.
3: I hope Ella did very well.
4: Oh.
1: What?
3: I'm being positive.
1: Oh. It's, yeah,
3: in honor of Dolly.
1: So not like you. Ella got four correct.
4: All right.
3: Hey, good job, Ella.
1: That was good.
3: I am very proud of you.
1: I am, too. Let's see how this goes. Austin, are you ready?
3: No.
1: Too bad. Question number one. Dolly grew up in a one-bedroom home in Tennessee's Smoky Mountains. True or false, Dolly was one of 12 kids.
3: That is true.
1: Well, that's right. Ella got that correct. You're tied up 1-1. Question number two. Coat of Many Colors was inspired by a real coat Dolly's mother stitched together from scraps when the family couldn't afford to buy her a new one. True or false, Dolly admittedly wore blonde wigs.
3: That is true. Always kept one by her bedside table in case of a fire in the middle of the night.
1: Okay. That is also a fact.
4: You know what? We'll give me another bell on that one.
1: This is a very positive show today. It's tied up 2-2 because Ella got that correct. Question number three. Dolly met her husband, Carl Dean, outside a Nashville laundromat, which was the beginning of a love story. Dolly and Carl were married 28 years, 35 years, or 58 years.
3: Ooh, Carl just passed away just a couple of years ago. I'm going to say 58.
1: That's correct. Ella missed that one. She did say 35 years, but it was 58 years and 9 months.
3: Ella, you're still great.
1: Yeah. Question number four. Dolly created the Imagination Library because her father never learned to read or write. A child's first free book from Dolly is famously known as The Little Engine That What?
3: Could.
1: That is correct. Ella did get that one correct. It is 4-3, Austin. Question number five. At the age of 13, Dolly was introduced at the Grand Ole Opry, and the audience called her back for three encores. Dolly was inducted into the Country Music Hall of Fame, but also inducted into what other genres Hall of Fame in 2022 by the artist Pink?
3: Oh, this is actually fantastic because she initially wanted to turn down getting inducted in this because she didn't believe she belonged in it, to the point where she eventually released her final 49th studio album, rock and roll album, because she wanted to make it feel like that she deserved a spot in the Rock and Roll Hall of Fame.
1: Okay, well, yes, yeah, it is the Rock and Roll Hall of Fame. Yeah, woo, yeah. We got there. Oh, my gosh.
3: What?
1: Ella.
3: What?
1: Austin got all five correct. I'm sorry. Oh, my gosh. You did really good.
4: Yeah, you did great.
3: Ella, don't think that you are still great and smart and knowledgeable.
2: Thanks, appreciate it.
1: Okay. Well, Austin's record. I'm not even going to say unfortunately because we're all being positive today. His record is 178-4.
3: Oh, but now Ella has to say the line, right?
1: Yes.
2: This is Ella from Chicago, and Austin's still the Nashville know-it-all.
1: There it is. You got it, girl. You got it.
3: And Ella from Chicago is pretty great.
4: Yeah, she is.
1: Are you an Ella fella?
3: I am an Ella fella.
1: All right. Another chance to try and win $500 with the Nashville Know-It-All tomorrow. I'm Melissa Austin.
5: Lord knows I got a time, and there's a few in here tonight. Well, I've learned my lesson too many times. Blows like you put me through.

0: We want to, I feel bad. I feel bad that nobody won the $500 today for the Nashville Know-It-All. So I'm going to make it up to you by offering up a four-pack of tickets to go see the Chicago Wolves game. How about that? 312-946-4995 is the number. We need caller 19 right now to play some Trends with Benefits.
1: Yeah, this is where you need to know typically what's going on in the news, but this one's going to be a little more topical because it's going to be Dolly Parton themed. So you need to know a little bit about Dolly Parton.
0: We're keeping today's theme Dolly all day long to honor the queen who we unfortunately tragically lost yesterday at the age of 80. So if you feel like you could, you kind of know a thing or two about Dolly, then get in. Caller 19 right now. 312-946-4995. We're going to give away these Chicago Wolves tickets coming up next right here on Melissa and Austin.

0: Melissa.
1: Austin.
0: You know what Dolly loved?
1: What did Dolly love?
0: Hockey.
1: Did she?
0: Well, Dolly loved everything, so I only have to assume that hockey is included in that. And we also love hockey around here, especially our Chicago Wolves. Tickets don't go on sale for the season until tomorrow, but we are still sending you and three others to a Wolves game. But
1: you need to know what's going on in the world. This is Trends with Benefits. It's a special Dolly Parton edition, so you're going to really need to know about Dolly Parton. So who do we have on the line?
0: Ryan and Lowell.
2: Hi.
1: We've got three Dolly Parton stories. Two are fake, one is real. You just have to tell us the real one to win these four-pack of tickets to the Chicago Wolves. You ready?
2: Yes, I am.
0: With all that said, let's play. Story number one. Dolly once entered an underground Dolly Parton drag queen look-alike contest in a bar disguised with exaggerated features and actually lost the applause-based competition.
1: Story number two. In 1972, Dolly Parton wrote two of her most iconic hits, I Will Always Love You and Jolene, in nearly the same day.
0: And story number three. Dolly refused to let Elvis Presley record I Will Always Love You because he demanded half of the publishing rights. Whitney Houston later took it to historic heights.
1: Which one's the real one?
2: It's number one.
0: Is it number one?
2: I think so.
0: It is!
1: It
0: Ryan,
1: is.
0: You're going to the Wolves game.
1: But guess what, Ryan?
2: What?
1: It was kind of a trick question because they were all right.
0: They were all real.
1: You couldn't even make a mistake even if you wanted to.
0: Yeah.
2: No way.
0: Yes,
1: yeah.
0: Way.
2: One was close, but I thought you were lying on the year.
0: Okay, yeah. Yep. No, every single one of those was true about the queen, Miss Dolly Parton.
2: Awesome. Thank you so much.
0: Of course.
1: No, you're so welcome. Enjoy.

0: US 99 and the Chicago Daily Beats with Melissa and Austin.
1: It was a tough day yesterday when we got the news that Dolly Parton passed away. She passed after a brief battle with cancer. She was surrounded by all the people that loved her. It was her nephew who broke the news in a video, and he posted that to her Instagram. And she had an amazing career. It spanned 7 decades and more than 100 million records sold. Good for her. She wrote Jolene. She wrote 9 to 5. She wrote I Will Always Love You, reportedly in like a night. She's so talented. And she was so much more than music. Dollywood, the Imaginationary Library, over 300 million books mailed to kids around the world. We heard from a woman calling in this morning in Portage where she said her kids get the books from the library. And tributes have been seen everywhere since yesterday. When the news broke, there were fans. There have been artists that have been posting, even politicians, people who never even met her but feel like they knew her. She is an icon. Mm-hmm. She will be missed. And I always say to myself, I want to be more like Dolly. Live my life like Dolly Parton. She is absolutely an amazing woman. She said she has her own faults and that she's not perfect. None of us are, but definitely a woman who leads by example.
2: Yeah, she lived her life the way we all should, by just leading with love. Honestly.
1: And kindness.
2: Right.
1: That was one of her biggest things. And we could use a lot more of that in the world right now.
2: She did not disparage anyone based on anything. She just showed love to everyone. And it's something that I think we should continue on in her honor. You know, even.

0: Even when that dude swipes you off in traffic, and you're just like, oh, what would Dolly do?
1: What would Dolly do?
0: Right?
1: We call it WWDD around here.
0: Exactly. Your weather today, high of 82 degrees and partly cloudy, although it is raining in our hearts. The Cubs lost to the Diamondbacks last night, 5-4. Sox beat the Rangers, 11-7. The Sky lost to the Connecticut Sun, 87-81. The Fire lost 2-1 to Monterey in the League Cup. And the score that everyone's wondering about. The Dads did get their first win of the fall season last night. We're now 1-1 on the year. We beat the McMobsters 6-1. And you know
1: what? Hey, I'm very happy for you because I know this means a lot to you.
0: We got our first dub for Dolly. All night we kept saying, for Dolly, for Dolly. So, you know, we did it. Played in honor of her last night, which is a good thing we would have won.
1: Okay,
0: although it would have also been very Dolly fitting if we would have just lost, you know, like the self-awareness that she always conveys,
1: yeah.
0: Right? You know?
1: But the positivity, we'll get it next time.
0: We'll get, exactly. Exactly. And now you may be thinking on a morning like today, when we are grieving the loss of an icon, how can you be positive? How can you share great news on a day like today? Well, that's exactly what Dolly would do, right? 312-946-4995 is our number. We've got the Great at 8 coming up next. This is your chance to get in. And if you want to share anything about Dolly or any great news that you got going on in your world, we're going to welcome it all. But if especially if you've got something you want to say about Dolly, 312-946-4995.
1: And I encourage people to think about Dolly today and go the extra mile in being kind today. And then you can also call in for the Great at 8 and share if that's something maybe you'd consider doing.
0: 312-946-4995, the Great at 8 Dolly Edition's coming up next.
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0: On a day like today, where not only the country world, but the entire world is hurting after the loss of Dolly Parton yesterday, it could be hard to find the great news and the positive things in life, but we're going to do that today because that's essentially exactly how Dolly Parton lived her life.
1: It is. So let's get to all the great news we can find, especially if it is about Dolly Parton. 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And it's a great day to be alive. I know
0: the sun's still shining when I close my eyes. Serena and Valpo.
1: What's your great news, Serena?
2: My great news is I tried to go ahead and text it into the line last night. I went ahead and saw that harvest time in Lowell, about maybe 19 hours before Dolly passed away, they just released their corn maze for the year.
1: Yeah.
2: And it's a Dolly Parton corn maze with 250 years on it as well.
0: Oh, wow.
1: Get out of here.
0: Oh, that's cool.
1: So cool.
0: Man.
2: So it's an honor that they went ahead and chose that before anything even happened, because it was released, like I said, like 19 hours before anything was even said that something happened to Dolly.
0: Oh,
1: do you know what it looks like or how they are presenting it?
2: Yeah, I went ahead, I texted into the line yesterday and I showed a picture, but all you have to do is look up Harvest Time in Lowell, Indiana.
1: Okay.
2: And it will show the picture of Dolly and the corn maze and everything like that. By looking at the information, they don't open until September 19th, though. But
0: okay.
2: I'm kind of wondering if they're going to do anything more now that she passed away, you know.
0: Yeah, right.
1: What incredible timing on their part.
0: Seriously.
1: To do something. Yes. It's like literally honoring this incredible woman by doing a corn maze. I think that is so cute. And that just makes me feel like we can continue to honor her all in through the fall for being such the most amazing person that she is. Are you going to go when it first opens?
2: Yeah, I'm going to make sure that I have some time. I'm going to get my daughter and everything like that, and we'll go and see and everything like that and see if they're doing anything more special, maybe like a donation thing or something. Maybe I'm hoping, I'm trying to put it, you know, out there that maybe they'll do some kind of donation thing so that like money can go to the Imagination Library or,
1: oh,
2: you know.
1: I love that.
2: Yeah, so.
0: Yeah.
1: Oh, that's really sweet.
2: That's thinking that they should do.
0: Right, know? Right. So. Harvest Time in Lowell, you said.
2: Yes, I don't work there. I just went ahead and I follow them because I've been there in the past.
1: Yeah.
2: So I know a little bit just by looking it up, and I'm like, oh my God, that's so awesome that they went ahead and had this already planned that they were going to honor her. You know.
0: Yeah. No, Serena.
2: You know.

0: And
1: that is great news.
0: Yes, it's great news that they're honoring her because everybody knows Dolly. Yes,
2: everybody knows Dolly and how incredible she is. So I love that you shared that. Now I hope more people can go to Harvest Time and Lowell through that Dolly Parton corn maze. I think it's a great way to celebrate the life of Dolly Parton.
0: Yes, I hope there's more people that can go there too and actually see how it is and that. So yes. I'm glad I'm able to share my great news today.
1: Yeah,
2: that
1: no,
2: is
1: Serena,
2: great news,
1: it was great.
2: Serena, thank you so much.
1: Thank you for calling.
0: Yeah, thank you very much. Love talking to you guys in the morning. Love listening to you guys every morning.
2: Well, we love you.
1: Yeah, we love you.
0: Okay. Bye.
2: Bye.
1: In true popper fashion, we do. We love you.
2: That's how Dolly would do it.
1: And we will always love you. 312-946-4995 is the number if you would like to get in and share your great news.
2: Melissa and Austin. Let me see.

0: It's Megan Maroney here on US 99, Chicago's country station. One of the biggest women in country music today. And it's, you know, I bring up the point that she is a woman because I feel like Dolly blazed so many trails for the women of country music today.
1: She did. I mean, even some of the biggest women in country music have said so themselves. Like Shania Twain posted yesterday on her social media about how Dolly Parton paved the way for her.
0: And, you know, even new faces in country music, like our girl, Miss Cassie Ashton, who we love, out of California, Missouri. This is what she had to say about the queen.
2: I can't sing Everybody's Welcome, Y'all Just Gotta Act Right in the country music that I make without thinking of Dolly. I can't speak of rebellious women or owning your sexuality as a woman in country music without thinking of Dolly. I can't write songs at my kitchen table with long acrylic fingernails or make a country music Mount Rushmore without thinking of Dolly. Everywhere you look, everything you hear, and all the best parts of country music, you will find Dolly Parton. She has not left. She is not gone. She is with us forever, golden and glowing. Rest in peace to the most iconic backwoods Barbie there ever was.

0: Oh, gosh, this is so cute and so true. And, you know, there's another country artist by the name of Morgan Miles who took the stage at the Opry and had some really, really sweet things also to say about Dolly Parton.
1: Yeah, just last night.
2: This has never happened to me.
3: I can't even tell you that I don't think there's another artist out there that has her heart, her authenticity, her genuine kindness. And the world needs more people like that. They need more artists like that.
0: So true.
1: Yeah.
0: And we've been talking about that this morning. If more people could live the way Dolly lived and her outlook on life and spreading kindness and happiness and joy and being non-judgmental.
1: Sure.
0: That's exactly what Morgan Miles was saying. But other people had things to say, too.
1: Yeah, not just the artists in country music. How about the women in country radio? Well, most notably, of course, our boss, who we just got done celebrating in Nashville just a couple of weeks ago for making into the Country Radio Hall of Fame, Miss Marcy Brown. She joined Scotty K yesterday to share this story about Dolly Parton.
2: This has never happened to me in my life with another human or an artist, but definitely not another human. She was playing the Chicago Theater and she came into the station to do the morning show. And as she was walking out and she was thanking everybody and all that good stuff, she put her hand up to my cheek and she said, "Thank you." And it just stayed there for a second. And my right knee gave out. Like it just full on gave. I mean, like chill. I was touched by an angel, and it was, I don't know. It's a wonderful thing to know that we lived in a time that Dolly Parton did.
1: It's so true.
0: And I love these personal stories, whether people knew her or had the opportunity to meet her, like our boss, Marcy, and had those personal one-on-one experiences, or people who just loved Dolly Parton from the outside because you could tell over decades what an incredible woman that she is, was, and will always be.
1: We're going to continue to talk about Dolly coming up next with another incredible woman, Miss Amber Anderson, who hosts the Country Heat Weekly podcast for Amazon. And she is our boots on the ground in Nashville. She had the opportunity to have Dolly Parton on their podcast. And so we're going to talk to her about the impact that Dolly has had coming up next. But what do you say we get to a little Dolly?
0: Aw, Here You Come Again by Dolly Parton. I'm Melissa in Austin.

0: Melissa and Austin on US 99.
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We've been celebrating the life of Dolly Parton all day today, but we want to continue with what we've been doing by talking to a woman who, her name is Amber Anderson. She's got a podcast with Amazon, and she met the woman herself. She's going to talk to us next, telling her story about Dolly Parton.

0: We're honoring the iconic life of Dolly Parton all morning long here on US 99. And we continue that with a woman who actually had the opportunity to sit down with Dolly on her Country Heat Weekly podcast that she does for Amazon. It is Miss Amber Anderson. Amber, what are your initial thoughts just on Dolly Parton, the person?
1: I mean, where do you even start?
0: Yeah.
1: I am, you know, somebody who wasn't raised on country music. We listened to a lot of like old school R&B in my house. But really, we were a musical house. And Dolly is a part of that story. She's part of all of our stories, whether it's our grandma, our parents, us discovering her music in our own way. I mean, she, beyond what she did for a living, it's who she was as a person. And all of us who have ever had the honor of being in her presence felt that. And even if you were in the room with 100 people, you felt like you were in the room with just her. It is just simply remarkable.
2: What was it like to meet her?
1: I mean, we got to interview her ahead of her hosting duties at the ACM Awards back in our first season of our podcast. And I rewatched that. So we did it over Zoom. And I remember sitting there waiting for her to join the call. And then her logo popped up. And I got chills all over my body.
0: Oh,
1: I remember,
0: man,
1: sitting there wide-eyed, like, she's about to be on the screen, like, speaking to me. And I don't even know what to do with that. And so it was like the quickest hour of my life. I feel like we just chatted with her. My co-host Kelly Sutton had interviewed her before, had talked to her before. So it was a really like just casual, fun, kind conversation.
0: Do you feel like that interaction changed the way you approach others, whether it be in media or in country music?
1: Absolutely. I always watch the way that others interact. I will say again, my co-host Kelly Sutton, even coming in and her having 20 plus years in the industry up ahead of me when we started working together, watching the way she treats people and watching the way that Dolly moves about just in her daily life, the causes that she gave to, the things that she held so dear and so that were so important to her. It's a constant reminder every day. Like, we're all buying stickers and things. I was just thinking last night, I have like 2 or 3 Dolly quotes on my fridge just because they're just the most applicable things in life that you can carry forward, of treating people with kindness and with respect and just loving others at your core. And she made it so simple, because that's all it was loving people. So I do think that after I talked to her and after hearing just the little nuggets of wisdom she gave us throughout that interview, I was a changed person. I mean, I will never get to have an experience like that again. And it's something I'll always cherish forever.
2: I can't imagine what that was like, but for people who did get to meet her, I think their lives are always going to be changed with that kind of memory that they can cherish. But it's even very important to the people like me who never actually got a chance to meet her, but the impact she still had on my life because of the way she handled herself and the way that she treated people, which is what you're talking about. I love that you had that opportunity, and I love that you shared how much of an impact she made you, even putting those stickers on your refrigerator as a reminder of how to treat people.
0: Yeah. Amber, we want to thank you for taking the time to join us this morning. Everyone should go check out the Country Heat Weekly podcast brought to you by Amazon. Amber and Kelly do such an amazing job with that, with the biggest names in country music, including the Queen, Miss Dolly Parton. Amber, we appreciate you so much.
1: Thank you, guys. I love you guys.
2: We love you too, Amber. Have a good
0: day.
2: We
0: will always love you, Amber.
1: I will always love you guys too. Hang in there.
0: And coming up next, what do you say we get to Little 5 at 8:35 with some Dolly Parton questions? 312-946-4995 is the number. You can win yourself a pair of tickets to see Miss Carly Pearce. You want to talk about another Dolly disciple. Joe's on Weed September 16th. Plus, one winner will be upgraded to a Storyteller's VIP package. Callers 19 and 20 right now for a chance. 312-946-4995.
2: You just need to know a little country trivia about fabulous woman Dolly Parton.

0: this. Just wide awake, waiting on a good night kiss.
1: Dolly Parton. There will never be another like her. She will be so missed. US 99 remembers Dolly.
2: When I get where I'm going, on the far side of the sky, the first thing that I'm gonna do is spread my wings and fly.

0: US 99 and the Chicago Daily Beats with Melissa and Austin.
1: Sad news came out yesterday that Dolly Parton died at the age of 80 after a brief battle with cancer. She passed away at Vanderbilt Ingram Cancer Center. It was in Nashville. She was surrounded by her loved ones. She began singing in church as a child. She performed at the Grand Ole Opry when she was just 13 and eventually became a star alongside Porter Wagner. That was ages ago, but Dolly had much bigger dreams. She built a solo career filled with unforgettable songs. You know them, Jolene, Here We Come Again, 9 to 5, I Will Always Love You, and many more. That's a song she wrote and later watched become a worldwide hit for Whitney Houston. She was also a movie star. She was in the movie 9 to 5. I love that movie. She was in Steel Magnolias with Julia Roberts. And she was in a Chicago film that I just remembered called Straight Talk. Filmed here in Chicago as a radio host who wasn't supposed to be, but they threw her in accidentally, giving relationship advice for a radio WNDY. Get it? Windy City. That movie, if you haven't seen it, it was put out, I think, in the early 90s. I believe it was 1992. You have to go watch that. It is absolutely adorable. Through it all, Dolly never forgot where she came from. Austin mentioned earlier this morning, she had her old log cabin from the Smoky Mountains transferred over to her house in Tennessee so that she never forgot her roots. She laughed freely at herself. She made jokes about herself, didn't take herself too seriously, and treated the world with kindness.
2: That house was right down the street from the neighborhood I grew up in Brentwood, Tennessee. And I went to elementary school there at Crockett Elementary. And I'll never forget, she used to come in to Crockett Elementary because her niece went to Crockett Elementary, and she would come in and read to her class. Dolly Parton, as big and as

0: famous as a star, she would. She would come into the classroom to just read to the children, because obviously with her Imagination Library, we know how important children were and how important she felt like giving children an education was important. And I'll never forget, I was out of class one time. I forget why I was out of class, but I was walking in the hallway and I saw Dolly Parton, and she was walking to the class that she was going to read in.
1: Fainted.
0: And I was like, that's Dolly Parton, you know, like it was just, she was larger than life. And yeah, it's just an incredible, incredible woman. Melissa and I have been encouraging you to do something kind today in honor of Dolly, because look, we have a void in this world to fill with her gone. So we can all kind of step up and do our part to make the world a better place.
1: I also encourage you to go to the thought process when something bad happens. I came up with this called What Would Dolly Do? WWDD. Anytime you're in a car, something bad happens, ask yourself, what would Dolly do? How would she handle this? And trust me, you will also make the world a better place.
0: Your weather today, high of 82 and partly cloudy, although it is raining in our hearts today. The Cubs lost to the Diamondbacks 5-4. The Sox beat the Rangers 11-7. The Sky lost to the Connecticut Sun 87-81. Fire lost 2-1 to Monterey in the League Cup. And the Dads softball team last night beat the McMobsters 6-1. And we said we got our first dub for Dolly.
1: All right. Good job.
0: But coming up next, we are going to add things to the list, although not the list that you are used to. This list is going to be Dolly inspired. We'll tell you what we mean coming up next.
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1: the list.
0: Normally around this time of the week, we add things to the list that grind our gears, that really frustrate us. But in honor of Dolly Parton, we're going to do the exact opposite. If anything, we're going to be positive. We are going to add things to the list of things we love about our queen, gone too soon, Miss Dolly Parton.
2: Do you mind if I start it off?
0: Melissa, I would be more than honored if you started it off.
2: I have always been a huge Dolly fan. I'm going to try not to get emotional because I know she'll be fine the rest of the day. But ever since I was a little girl.
0: Sure.
2: And I always thought, even back then, she was bigger than life. The attitude she had, the stage presence, uh-huh. the kindness. Like, I always wanted to be Dolly.
0: Sure.
2: And a long time ago, maybe a year or two ago, we have discussions, so this is a little behind the scenes, of things that we may want to share with all of you. Well, I had said, I love Dolly so much. What if we did a Dolly Parton discussion where it was, what would Dolly do?
0: I called it
2: WWDD.
0: That's right. I think we did it once or twice.
2: We did it a couple of times because she always knew what to do.
0: Right.
2: She always knew how to handle herself in some of the most difficult situations, whether it was somebody maybe putting her down for wearing too much makeup or making fun of the fact that she had big breasts or whatever it was. She knew how to make a joke out of it.
0: She'd say, what was the quote? It's very expensive to look this cheap.
2: Yeah, it was. She had all these, and the woman was so incredibly open. So one of the things that I want to share is that she is a trendsetter. Mm-hmm. She does what she wants. She's glamorous, larger than life. And someone who I knew her as in my whole life as a woman who made a pathway for other women in country music.
0: Yes.
2: She opened doors for Shania Twain
0: and
2: Taylor Swift and a long list of other women. So that's what I'm adding to the list, is an incredible woman who didn't let anybody get in her way.
0: Yeah, we never had the opportunity to meet her. However, we work with a lot of people who have.
2: Yes.
0: And they have always said that, you know, there was no sense of fame that came from her, right? Like, she treated you as if she treated anyone that in her family or on her team, whatever.
2: She was very humble.
0: Extremely.
2: She stayed very humble, and she knew where she came from.
0: Yeah.
2: From a giant family of 12 kids.
0: That's right. East Tennessee, small
2: little. Smoky Mountains.
0: Yeah, exactly. Well, Melissa, I'm going to share my favorite thing about Dolly. One of my favorite quotes of hers ever. Coming up next, but we'd love for you to get in. 312-946-4995.

0: Scotty K has tickets to Garth's opening night at the Allstate this week. 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

0: Time to add more things to the list. Except today's list is a very special list. We're not adding things that grind our gears and getting started off on, you know, a frustrating foot. No, we instead are dollifying today's list. We're adding things to the list of things that we love about Miss Dolly Parton. Not loved, we'll always love. Let's go right now to Kelsey and Elgin, the E-Dub.
1: What do you want to add to the list about Dolly?
2: She is queen, obviously, but I have two daughters, and her imagination library, they get books from her.
0: Yeah.
2: And they absolutely love it. Every month I'm like, babe, you have mail, and they just start screaming and they say, thanks, Dolly.
1: That's so cute.
2: And my 4-year-old's birthday was the other day, and like, I know Dolly didn't send it herself, but her team sends an email, and you know, she sends a video saying happy birthday and I will always love you. Just like the little details that she added into everything was perfection.
1: That is so cute. And you know what's interesting that I love this so much about her is that every first book that comes to a kid is the little engine that could.
2: Uh-huh.
1: Every kid gets that's their very first book, and what a message that sends. And she is larger than life. I love that even Dolly Parton has already affected your children.
0: Kelsey, thank you so much for calling and adding to our list, our special list this week, adding to the great things we love about Dolly.
2: Yeah, thank you for doing this. This was a good way to start the morning.
0: Penny and Lansing.
1: What do you want to add to the list about Dolly?
3: She's very spunky and intelligent.
0: She is very spunky and intelligent. Two great adjectives to describe her.
3: Yeah, I like that. You just underestimated her. Thank you.
0: Melissa, the thing I am adding to the list this week in honor of Dolly, our Dolly list of the things we will always love about her. You know, it's pretty crazy that in the year of our Lord 2026, that someone could exist without someone having a negative feeling about them, right? It feels like everything, like even Mickey Mouse, people will have their thoughts and opinions about, right?
1: Yes, totally. Like they can be, that Mickey Mouse character is annoying.
0: But Dolly Parton.
1: Not Dolly.
0: She transcended that. Like she was the one universal character that we all loved, which is just insane to think about. She had no controversies, no scandals, no nothing. I think a large part of that was because she just conveyed love to everyone. And now in today's day and age, we tend to go political with everything, right?
1: Oh, yeah.
0: Whether you're right, whether you're left, it doesn't matter. People will make opinions about others based off of political beliefs. And Dolly was once asked about that.
4: I just try to make life a little better. I try to lift things up when they're down. I write my songs about that sort of thing. You'll find me and my opinions, you know, in a lot of the songs. But most of it's based on love and acceptance and lifting people up. I ask God every day to let me be a blessing to mankind and to uphold him and to glorify him. And that's how I go about my day. I make my joke is that my daddy was a Republican, my mama was a Democrat, and I'm a hypocrite.
0: I'm a hypocrite.
1: She had the best one-liners. She's so great.
0: Look, I'll say this. If Dolly ran for the hypocritical party, I would vote for her.
1: I think everybody would vote for
0: not,
1: her.
0: Yeah, not to get political on this show, but I would vote for Dolly.
1: She would win by a landslide, yeah. Austin.
0: So those are the things we are adding to the list to go along with everything that Melissa said about Dolly, to what the caller shared and to what I shared. That's what we are adding to the list. County

0: We're honoring the iconic life of Dolly Parton all morning long here on US 99. And we continue that with a woman who actually had the opportunity to sit down with Dolly on her Country Heat Weekly podcast that she does for Amazon. It is Miss Amber Anderson. Amber, what are your initial thoughts just on Dolly Parton, the person?
1: I mean, where do you even start?
0: Yeah.
1: I am, you know, somebody who wasn't raised on country music. We listened to a lot of like old school R&B in my house. But really, we were a musical house. And Dolly is a part of that story. She's part of all of our stories, whether it's our grandma, our parents, us discovering her music in our own way. I mean, she, beyond what she did for a living, it's who she was as a person. And all of us who have ever had the honor of being in her presence felt that. And even if you were in the room with 100 people, you felt like you were in the room with just her. It is just simply remarkable.
2: What was it like to meet her?
1: I mean, we got to interview her ahead of her hosting duties at the ACM Awards back in our first season of our podcast. And I rewatched that. So we did it over Zoom. And I remember sitting there waiting for her to join the call. And then her logo popped up and I got chills all over my body.
0: Oh,
1: I remember sitting there wide-eyed, like she's about to be on the screen, like speaking to me. And I don't even know what to do with that. And so it was like the quickest hour of my life. I feel like we just chatted with her. My co-host Kelly Sutton had interviewed her before, had talked to her before. So it was a really like just casual, fun, kind conversation.
0: Do you feel like that interaction changed the way you approach others, whether it be in media or in country music?
1: Absolutely. I always watch the way that others interact. I will say again, my co-host Kelly Sutton, even coming in and her having 20 plus years in the industry up ahead of me when we started working together, watching the way she treats people and watching the way that Dolly moves about just in her daily life, the causes that she gave to, the things that she held so dear and so that were so important to her. It's a constant reminder every day. Like we're all buying stickers and things. I was just thinking last night, I have like two or three Dolly quotes on my fridge just because they're just the most applicable things in life that you can carry forward, of treating people with kindness and with respect and just loving others at your core. And she made it so simple because that's all it was loving people. So I do think that after I talked to her and after hearing just the little nuggets of wisdom she gave us throughout that interview, I was a changed person. I mean, I will never get to have an experience like that again. And it's something I'll always cherish forever.
2: I can't imagine what that was like, but for people who did get to meet her, I think their lives are always going to be changed with that kind of memory that they can cherish. But it's even very important to the people like me who never actually got a chance to meet her, but the impact she still had on my life because of the way she handled herself and the way that she treated people, which is what you're talking about. I love that you had that opportunity, and I love that you shared how much of an impact she made you. Even putting those stickers on your refrigerator as a reminder of how to treat people.
0: Yeah. Amber, we want to thank you for taking the time to join us this morning. Everyone should go check out the Country Heat Weekly podcast brought to you by Amazon. Amber and Kelly do such an amazing job with that, with the biggest names in country music, including the Queen, Miss Dolly Parton. Amber, we appreciate you so much.
1: Thank you, guys. I love you guys.
2: We love you too, Amber.
0: And coming up next, we have got a very special Dolly Parton montage to kind of put a bow on today, because Dolly's life truly was a gift.
2: If you want to hear the best of Dolly, the funniest of Dolly, Dolly's quick wit, you're going to want to hear this. Oh, no.

0: The girl from the Tennessee mountains who became one of the greatest country music legends the world has ever known has passed. Dolly Parton was 80. For more than six decades, she gave us songs that became part of the American soundtrack. From Jolene and 9 to 5 to I Will Always Love You. Dolly was so much more than the songs. She was an actress, a songwriter, a businesswoman, a philanthropist, and an inspiration to generations of people who saw in Dolly exactly what she always showed the world. That you can dream big without ever forgetting where you came from.
1: Jolene, Jolene, Jolene, Jolene.
0: She sold more than 100 million records, earned 11 Grammy Awards, was inducted into the Country Music Hall of Fame, the Rock and Roll Hall of Fame, and built a legacy of giving through her imagination library. But maybe Dolly's greatest gift was simply making people feel good. She could make you laugh, she could make you cry, and somehow she always made you feel like you were welcome on her front porch. Today, country music loses its queen. But Dolly's legacy lives on. The songs, the stories, the laughter, and a little more kindness in the world because she was here. Dolly Parton was 80 years old.
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1: 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She's got some great one-liners, and so we're going to share all these special moments that Dolly has shared with us. I think you're going to really enjoy it.
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3: 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She is so smart. She's really profound. I am in awe of Dolly.
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5: Yeah.
8: And I wonder, should I use Rogaine? Should I get a wig? Or should I stay the way I am?
5: I think you should stay the way you are, because just because you've lost your fuzz don't mean you're not a peach.
4: So you'd say she has fake nails, fake hair, blah, blah, blah, something. But she is the most authentic person I have ever known.
6: The number one Dolly Parton pet peeve.
5: Nobody notices I've got a gray too.

0: Dolly, you're amazing. You bring people together and you put so much light and joy into the world.
1: Am I interrupting something?
2: No, I'm just screaming at my husband. I can do that anytime.
3: If you ever say another word about me or make another indecent proposal, I'm going to get that gun of mine, and I'm going to change you from a rooster to a hen with one shot.
0: Dolly Parton is one of the most honored female country performers of all time.
4: Here you come again, looking better than a body has a right to.
5: You break it down, what makes up the GOAT? Picking, singing, musicianship, awards, all that stuff. Then you add the last category, length of career. People, I'm not so sure that last one doesn't make the king of country music a female.
0: Her life's work to me is a narrative, a painful, beautiful, poetic, melodic commentary on what it's like to be human and on what it's like to be a woman in America.
4: Working 9 to 5, what a way to make a living.
3: Saw an ad the other day that said, "You too can look like Dolly Parton for only $500. Boy, I wish I'd have seen that ad before I dished out the millions it cost me to look like Dolly Parton.
0: Dolly Parton is one of the most honored female country performers of all time.
3: And before I go, I hope life would treat you real kind.

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0: Scotty K has tickets to Garth's opening night at the Allstate this week. 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
1: Today, remembering the life and legacy of Dolly Parton. More of our tribute to her coming up in just a few minutes.

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1: Today, we're all trying to wrap our minds and our hearts around the fact that Dolly Parton has passed away at the age of 80. And I've been sitting here going through old interviews. And one of the things that I found from the very brief amount of time I got to spend with her a few years ago was when she was talking about songwriting and how at 77 years old, she was still writing songs every single day.
2: How much do you find that you're still writing? Is this like a daily, weekly thing?
3: Oh, I still write all the time. That's the way of life with me. That's not something, I don't always finish everything I start, but I write something down almost every day. Some idea, some title, and I just throw them in. I got a little basket and I carry a little Ziploc in my purse because I'm always coming up with titles I don't want to lose, and I've got a stack of that right now in my purse.
2: I'm coming up with stuff,
3: but I write all the time.
1: It is said that over the course of Dolly Parton's 6-decades-long career, that she wrote over 3,000 songs. And it's almost, you can't even put into words the influence that her music had, the lives that it touched. Dolly Parton, she will be so truly missed.

Did you know that Katie Neal ran the Chicago Marathon? But unlike Kyle, it's not her entire personality. This is Katie and Company on US 99.

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What was Dolly Parton's best relationship advice that she shared with me? I will let you hear what she had to say today on the Superstar Power Hour as we continue to honor her life and legacy.

She came from a one-room cabin in East Tennessee and somehow became larger than life. One of the voices that has changed country music and music forever. Here is Dolly Parton. Tumble out of bed.

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I saw this incredible meme today. 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It's just, you know, it's a good little pick-me-up. You are doing something. You're doing it, sweetie.

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10: We had no life other than work, work, work.
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10: But we were okay with that. 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You know, that's the path we went down. We were okay with that.
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1: Today we are mourning the loss of the legendary Dolly Parton. Talking more about this and some of the things that Dolly shared with me the last time we spoke, coming up in just a little bit.
2: I don't know if you were looking at me or not. You probably smile like that all the time. I don't mean to bother you, but I could.

0: Company.
1: Today, we are mourning the incomprehensible loss of the one and only Dolly Parton. I was so fortunate enough to get to sit down with Dolly one time back in 2023. And one of the things that I got to talk to her about was how healing her music was to so many people. And I got to ask her what those same things were for her.
2: And your words are so healing for so many people. And it's touched them, I'm sure, in the toughest times of their lives. But what are the things that get you through? Like, what are the words that have helped you through tough times in your life?
3: I grew up in the church. My grandpa was a preacher, so I just remember scriptures, and I still do my meditations every day, my readings and all that, and I read the Bible. You know, I have certain things that I'll go to. I know the Bible pretty good, so if I'm going through a certain thing, I'll just kind of, you know, read about that, but I pray a lot, and I just throw it out there and just expect him to handle it.
2: Yeah, please.
3: Just handle it when it gets too much for me, you know.
1: Dolly Parton, such an amazing singer, songwriter, actress, philanthropist, and of course, a woman of her faith. She will be so truly and just deeply missed.

0: Attention, calling all know-it-alls.
1: Yes, you rang?
0: No, not you. I'm looking for someone to beat you in country trivia so they can win $500.
1: Yeah, I already knew that.
0: What?
1: Because I know it all.
0: Oh, God bless it. Hopefully someone takes him down tomorrow on the Nashville Know-It-All, Melissa and Austin.

I just learned that Mountain Dew was originally slang for moonshine. And it's so funny that now it's like an electric green carbonated beverage that will keep you awake for 4 days.

0: Scotty K has tickets to Garth's opening night at the Allstate this week. The Yuengling ticket window opens at a special time this week for tickets to Garth's Thursday night show at 4:05 today. 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

0: 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A Harvard study found that redhead genes are actually spreading. 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I'm not buying it.
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1: Today we are mourning, but also celebrating the incredible life and career of the wonderful woman that was Dolly Parton. More on that coming up in just a few.

0: and Company.
1: It has truly been a whirlwind of 24 hours since the world found out that we lost Dolly Parton. And yesterday was probably one of the harder days of my career trying to find the words to tell you that, because I know there's been certain times I can remember, you know, hearing that we've lost someone of monumental stature, but being the person to deliver that news yesterday, I really struggled to find the right words to condense how amazing Dolly Parton was and her lifetime into a single thought. And I keep coming back to the same thing over and over again. And it's just, how lucky were we to be alive and to walk this earth at the same time as Dolly Parton? This is a woman that will be spoken about for decades and decades. And I truly feel how lucky we all were to get to experience her light and love in real time. She was such a gift and she gave so much, and we will always be so grateful to her for that.

0: We know it's sad because the world lost its queen, Dolly Parton.
1: But we want to encourage you to keep a smile on your face just like she did.
0: And go out of your way to make someone's day better.
1: We have a big void of kindness and love to fill now that Dolly is gone.
0: We love you, Dolly.
1: We love you, Dolly. From Melissa and Austin.

Yesterday, I decided to like really flex being an adult and do whatever I want. And I had ice cream for lunch. And you know what? I'm never going to do that again. That was a stupid thing. I still feel awful.

0: Corey Pierce will be at Joe's in a couple weeks. The Yuengling ticket window opens tomorrow morning with the 5 at 8:35. 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

What was Dolly Parton's best relationship advice that she shared with me? 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

The legend that is Garth Brooks, you know, is coming to Allstate for four shows, and I want you to be there for at least one of them. So let me get you in. 4 o'clock all week. It's Scotty here on US 99. Good luck. Man.

0: The girl from the Tennessee mountains who became one of the greatest country music legends the world has ever known has passed. Dolly Parton was 80. For more than six decades, she gave us songs that became part of the American soundtrack. From Jolene and 9 to 5 to I Will Always Love You. Dolly was so much more than the songs. She was an actress, a songwriter, a businesswoman, a philanthropist, and an inspiration to generations of people who saw in Dolly exactly what she always showed the world. That you can dream big without ever forgetting where you came from.
1: Jolene, Jolene, Jolene,
0: she sold more than 100 million records, earned 11 Grammy Awards, was inducted into the Country Music Hall of Fame, the Rock and Roll Hall of Fame, and built a legacy of giving through her imagination library. But maybe Dolly's greatest gift was simply making people feel good. She could make you laugh. She could make you cry. And somehow, she always made you feel like you were welcome on her front porch. Today, country music loses its queen. But Dolly's legacy lives on. The songs, the stories, the laughter, and a little more kindness in the world because she was here. Dolly Parton was 80 years old.
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2: Dolly Parton was not only a force in country music, but also all around the world. I got to talk to her about that a few years ago, and I am going to play you what she actually told me about that coming up in just a few minutes.

0: yeah. My last single Saturday night.
1: I think we can all agree there will never be another voice, another songwriter, or frankly, another human quite like her. Here's one from the incomparable Dolly Parton.
2: Katie and Company.
1: This week, as we are mourning the loss of Dolly Parton, I have been going back and reviewing old interviews with her. And I, the last time we got to sat down, told her about how one time I had been driving through Northern Africa into the Sahara Desert and thinking about how I felt so far away from home. And Jolene came on the radio. And this is what she had to say about that.
3: I remember sitting in the car thinking, like, I'm so far away from home. And Jolene came on the radio. And I remember thinking, oh my gosh, there is no corner of the world too remote for Dolly Parton. So I want to ask you, where is the most remote or obscure place that you have found your music or influence that just kind of took you by surprise?
4: Well, I think that happened many years ago in South Africa. I wrote my first album was called Just Because I'm a Woman. And I found out that that song in South Africa had stayed on the charts for, it was stayed on the charts for like 40 years.
1: What?
4: But it was like, it was number one for, I mean, for weeks and maybe even years, because the women felt so, you know, oppressed, and it was really about speaking for them, I guess. This was, and I did some shows in Johannesburg in my early years, but I was never so shocked as to how that record was the biggest thing for so many years on the charts there. All over the world now, I've been around so much of that too, is because of the movies. You know, I've done movies that are worldwide too. But in my early days, just singing my little country songs in those areas that people like country music. But I'm always surprised at how much that people say they know me, or like just what you said. Somebody say, I was out in the middle of nowhere and here comes you, or you had a picture of you in the airport. And it just makes me feel loved, and it makes me feel like, you know, how lucky I am that my dreams have come true. That's what I wanted, to travel the world and be famous.
1: God bless Dolly Parton, a woman who got to live out all her dreams.

0: Melissa, why are you wearing that parka?
1: I'm getting ready for hockey season.
0: But Melissa, it's still warm out. Why not just get ready for hockey season by playing Trends with Benefits tomorrow at 7:40?
1: How's that going to get me ready for hockey?
0: Because we're giving away a 4-pack of tickets to see the Chicago Wolves before tickets even go on sale.
1: Well, in that case, I'm dropping the gloves. Let's do that, hockey.
0: It's Melissa and Austin.

I saw a post about how we need more doorbell friends, like friends you don't have to make plans with. It's not like we're having dinner in 2 weeks. It's like, no, just come over anytime or just show up. Don't even tell me you're coming. More doorbell friends is what we need in 2026.

0: Scotty K has tickets to Garth's opening night at the Allstate this week. 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
4: Today we are remembering the incredible life and career of the one and only Dolly Parton. I got to sit down with Dolly a few years ago and I was asking her, this is about the time she's probably 77, I was asking her how many songs she was still writing and she told me every single day.
5: 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Is this like a daily, weekly thing?
6: 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That's the way of life with me. That's not something, I don't always finish everything I start, but I write something down almost every day. Some idea, some title, and I just throw them in. I got a little basket and I carry a little Ziploc in my purse because I'm always coming up with titles I don't want to lose, and I've got a stack of that right now in my purse.
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4: Here's one of my favorites from Dolly now. This is Here You Come Again on the Superstar Power Hour.

A few years ago, I got to ask Dolly Parton how she felt about the influence that her music had on people, and I will let you hear what she told me coming up here in just a few minutes as we continue to honor the life and legacy of Dolly Parton. I threw it

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2: Today, honoring the incomparable Dolly Parton on the Superstar Power Hour, I got to sit down with Dolly a few years ago, and one of the things I was so excited to talk to her about is just the influence that her music has had on people all over the world. And I just asked her, like, are you ever surprised by what your music means to people?
3: Yeah, I am. I often am. And a good example of that was even in my earliest days when I put out the little coat of many colors. I got so much mail, so many people reaching out to say that song had healed them of hurts that they had carried around forever. And so many people that had been hurt or laughed at, made fun of for one reason or another, and or had been snubbed or bullied or whatever. That little song in itself was just really like a, you know, like a prayer cloth, so to speak. Yeah. It was a rag of many colors, but it was in a way kind of like was healing to other people. And so that one I thought was a special one.
2: Such a special song that helped so many people. Another thing that I got to ask Dolly about was her best relationship advice, and I do feel like this was very special. 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

A few years ago, I got to ask Dolly Parton in person about a bunch of stuff, but one of the things I asked her about was her marriage and her best relationship advice. 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
1: Back in 2023, when Dolly Parton released her Rockstar album, I was so fortunate to get some time and sit down with her. And one of the things I truly enjoyed speaking to her about was her almost 60-year marriage to her husband, Carl Dean. And I asked her, what was her best relationship advice? And this is what she told me.
2: Well, you gotta have a respect for each other, and liking one another is a really good thing. I really like Carl Dean, and I love him too, but he's just a really good guy, and he's funny as he can be, and I think having a sense of humor, both of us do. He's crazy, and we can laugh our way through so much stuff, but I think just trust and love and respect, and just trying to, you know, they say a lot of those old things, never go to bed angry. So many of those things, try not to do that, because we've always got along great, and I think that's, we don't have a bunch of stuff that we've built up between us of hateful words and things like that. So I think now that we're older, we're both glad that we never allowed that to happen. So don't start a big bunch of arguing, because once you start it, it becomes a habit. I've seen it all the time. Mm-hmm. So we never had that. So just trust and respect, I think, is the best stuff.
1: That's so special, and that's great advice. Here's another one from Dolly Parton now. This is Jolene on the Superstar Power Hour. Jolene.

0: Charlie Pierce will be at Joe's in a couple weeks. The Yuengling ticket window opens tomorrow morning with the 5 at 8:35. 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
16: 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Joy isn't

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2: I was all but 22, I think, at the time. I'd been out on the road, lonely at night. And it'd been a while.

down at a local beer joint with a few of the guys, with this cute little country girl called Maya. And boy, let me tell you, she was the prettiest thing I'd ever seen in a pair of boots. Well, she walked right up to me, handed me a beer, gave me a look like, let's get out of here. And that's when I realized that she was every cowboy's dream come true.

Lot to get to today. Continue to pay tribute and celebrate the life of Dolly Parton throughout the show with 90 minutes of nonstop country. And we'll sprinkle some Dolly in. Again, if you have your favorite Dolly song, hit us on socials, USNNet Chicago. Let us know what it is. Dolly Parton had a really special way of allowing sadness and joy and optimism still exist in the same at the same time. And this song, Two Doors Down, is what that's all about on USNNet.

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2: Well, it was down some street we couldn't even pronounce. We were stuck in the middle, loving every ounce. Tequila was cheap, but the flow we were feeling was real. Neither one of us looking for three little words, unless those three words were do not disturb. Checkout was supposed to be noon, but we slept until 3:00.

All right, just about 5 minutes away here. We're going to jump in to get all three of the three trivia questions and stick and go on and on till you get all three as we get into the guy who has been taking over for Jimmy Kimmel on the show, and people are really surprised by his remarks. A lot of assumptions about Jelly Roll. Maybe they were wrong. I don't know. You have to see for yourself at USN99.com.

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1: 90 minutes of nonstop country. It's Scotty. Still more Dolly Parton songs for you coming up in just a few minutes. But we want to jump in to get all three. The three trivia questions that stick and go on and on till you get all three. Bree's going to take them on today. And if she doesn't get them, they're yours. So I hope your folks in paying attention. Bree, you ready to jump on in?
2: Yeah.
1: All right, here we go, Bree. Question one. Bleach is the name of this rock band's first studio album. What band is it?
2: Nirvana.
1: All right. Question two. What country invented table tennis?
2: England.
1: All right, hang on right there. Question three is coming up actually in 3 minutes right after Tyler Hubbard. All right, 3 minutes away. If she doesn't get all three questions correct, they'll be yours. On US 99. Good luck. Jay.

0: Tyler Hubbard's going to be coming to town with Dan and Shay. I hope those Dan and Shay and Garth Brooks tickets for you both just after 4 o'clock. It's Scotty. All right, let's jump back in.
1: Can you get all three?
0: Three trivia questions. They stick. They go on and on until you get all three. And Bree answered questions 1 and 2 a couple minutes ago. If she doesn't get them all, then we're coming right back to you. So grab your phone. Get ready. Could be doing some of the work for you. Bree, you ready to jump back in?
2: Okay.
0: 13% of single men say that this is the first thing they look at on a woman's profile, dating profile. What do you think it is?
2: Makeup.
0: Bree. You got 2 correct. Nicely done, Bree.
2: Awesome.
0: That means, hold on 1 second. That means you are up. Same 3 questions. You'll play tomorrow. 312-946-4995. Caller 17. You'll take on those same 3 trivia questions. And I got some more Dolly Parton for you right after Hudson Westbrook.

0: We know it's sad because the world lost its queen, Dolly Parton.
1: But we want to encourage you to keep a smile on your face just like she did.
0: And go out of your way to make someone's day better.
1: We have a big void of kindness and love to fill now that Dolly is gone.
0: We love you, Dolly.
1: We love you, Dolly. From Melissa and Austin.

90 minutes still of nonstop country. Garth Brooks tickets will be the next thing we do. He'll be coming to the Allstate. So just after 4 o'clock here, I'm going to get you hooked up for that Thursday show here on US 99, Chicago's Country Station. Wow.

A lot more information we got about Dolly Parton coming up in just a few minutes. New music. Plus, I got a voicemail from somebody that used to work with her. So I'll play that for you. But right now, I want to get you in to see Garth Brooks coming to Allstate. 312-946-4995. 312-946-4995.

0: Carrie, you want to go see Garth Brooks?
1: Yeah.
0: Yeah. Well, then let's go. You're going to Garth Brooks. Congratulations.
1: Woo! Thank you.
0: Of course. Garth Brooks tickets still on sale, but you don't have to worry about that. They added those two extra shows, so that means I can get you in for free. So you hang out right here. I'm going to grab your tickets, okay?
1: All right. Thank you very much.
0: Of course. The other cool thing is we're going to be popping up all over the Chicagoland area over the next couple weeks here leading up to the show, giving out more Garth Brooks tickets. So I want you to pop on to us99.com. 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More of those at 4:05 tomorrow here on US 99 Chicago's Country Station.

about to play you some more Dolly Parton as we continue to celebrate the life of one of the greatest humans to ever live, man. Listen, you've seen all the outpouring of comments. I haven't seen any negative ones ever anywhere, even from people that we would expect to put negative ones in there. However, we do have some new information, stuff we didn't know yesterday on the show. We know that she battled with a short stint of cancer, and so that we know. But we also know that where she's going to be laid to rest. It's Nashville's Woodlawn Memorial Park, and there's a mausoleum that's next to her husband, Carl Dean, so she'll be there. And in that place, it's kind of the same place you will see a lot of big stars. You'll see George Jones, Porter Wagoner, her old TV partner, and a lot of other country legends, and it's open to the public. Not necessarily the funeral, but the actual memorial park is. So what about Dolly's music? We might get some new music. We don't know. I'm sure she has a lot in the vault, but there's one song specifically we know we will get. And in 2046, 20 years from now, her 100th birthday, we will get a song that is in a time capsule. So we got to wait 20 years for whatever that song is. And finally, the one song that one of the greatest songwriters to ever live said she wanted performed at her funeral is this one. And I'll tell you what the significance is a second. If we-

That is a song Dolly Parton plans to have played at her funeral. That song is called If We Never Meet Again, and it's written and performed by Southern gospel songwriter Albert Brumley Jr. in the 1940s. She said it's one of her dad's favorite songs, so that's why she wants it played. Coming up here in about less than 10 minutes, I got a voicemail from somebody that used to work with Dolly. I want to play that for you here, 5 minutes away on US 99.

How do kids swim all day? Can we as adults get some of that energy? If you need me, I'll be in this chair listening to US 99. Also, don't need me.

0: about to get you those Dan and Shay tickets, but as Kane Brown said, let's talk about a woman. Let's talk about the woman for a second. Dolly Parton. So I got a voicemail from somebody that used to work with Dolly Parton, and you could hear in his voice, his name is Wayne, and he was definitely choked up about it, but he used to work with her, and this is what he had to say about Dolly Parton.
1: My name is Wayne, and I see I used to work with Dolly. We're hell of a lady.
0: Hell of a lady.
1: It's damn well good to be missed. I'm in the pictures on the wall at Branson, Missouri at the Dixie Stampede Theater when we opened it. And I remember Dolly so well because out of everybody in that picture, she turned around and looked straight up at me, and I quote her words, "He was a bigger nature." And I turned four shades of red. And I am going to miss her. For sure.
0: That is just a kind of a testament to somebody that worked at the Stampede that was in Branson, Missouri. So they kind of put on a big show. If you think about like a Southern style medieval times, right? Not really. They did a lot of shows with the horses and things like that. But anyways, Dolly was a big part of that. And he obviously had worked with her. And even the small interactions that he had with her left such a huge impact. And those are kind of the consistent stories that we've heard about Dolly from everybody that has ever had an interaction with her. So we continue to celebrate Dolly Parton throughout the show, throughout the day, throughout the year, for forever and ever, I should say. Right now, though, I want to get you in to see Dan and Shay, who are coming to town with Tyler Hubbard and Josh Ross, coming to Tinley Park. 312-946-499.

0: Pierce will be at Joe's in a couple weeks. The Yuengling ticket window opens tomorrow morning with the 5 at 8:35. And one lucky winner this week will be upgraded to a pre-show VIP event. 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

0: A lot of shows coming up in the next, even just couple weeks here. So let's get you in to see Dan and Shay.
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0: 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Alicia, your caller 17. You're going to go see Dan and Shay. Congratulations.
2: Oh, my God. My son loves Dan and Shay, and I said, I'm going to win these tickets, and you answered, and his face looked like he saw a ghost.
0: It's the truth. That's awesome. What's your son's name?
2: Nicholas.
0: Nicholas. What's up, Nicholas? You ready to see Dan and Shay, buddy?
3: Yeah.
0: All right. It's going to be a good time. All right. Well, I got you guys on the phone. The other thing that happens here is you're going to become my co-host for the next couple minutes. So I have three stories in front of me. I'm going to give you some headlines. You're just going to tell me which story you want to hear more about, okay?
2: Okay, we're ready.
0: The first one is about a father and son team that broke a Guinness Book of World Records for something we've all done as a kid. What do you want to hear more about that or move on to the next story?
2: We want to hear about that one.
0: It's actually a pretty cool story. So there's a father and son team from Idaho. They broke the Guinness Book of World Record for the farthest distance to throw and catch a water balloon. They threw it 147 feet.
2: Wow.
0: That's like half a football field.
2: Yeah, that's crazy.
0: And for that water balloon to not break sounds impossible.
2: It does.
0: I mean, they use a lot of physics to try and give it the best chance as far as using, you know, centripetal force to accelerate the balloon, measured its velocity, the whole thing, which is wild in itself. But just to not have that thing break seems impossible.
2: Did they say the age of them?
0: Dad and his 10-year-old son.
2: Okay.
0: So anyways, that's a fun. There's a record that you guys can go try and break this weekend, okay?
2: We'll try. Thank you.
0: Awesome. You hold on 1 second. I'm going to get your tickets for you, okay?
2: Thank you.
0: All right, like I said, we'll do them again at 4:30 tomorrow. Get you into Dan and Shay here on US 99, Chicago's country station. We're 3 minutes away from some more Dolly Parton as we celebrate the life of our queen.

There we go. Continue to celebrate the life of our Queen Dolly Parton, and we will for probably ever. Why not? We should be celebrating her as not only everything she was as a singer, a businesswoman, a philanthropist, but also one of the best songwriters to ever grace us with her words. And so to continue that track and talk about some songwriters, Jordan Davis is one of our favorite artists, right? We talk about him all the time. He's at Smoke Out. He's on the station all the time. Jordan Davis has a song, Next Thing You Know. One of the writers on that song is this next guy. His name is Graylin James, and he is also an incredible songwriter. I want to play you a new song from him. It's called Water at a Wedding, a song that he had to call his ex and go, hey, just letting you know, wrote a song about your wedding. Just to, you know, giving you the heads up. And here it is on US 99, Chicago's country station. That was nice of him, though, to give her a heads up.

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1: 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Steve Gutenberg, Johannes Gutenberg, or Melissa in Austin?
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0: I'll give you the good news of a story, and Liz, you're going to try and guess the bad.
2: Okay.
0: All right, so the good news of the story is there was a marathon that went down in Edmonton, and the Edmonton marathon people at the end ended up sending out this big, great congratulations message to everybody afterwards. So that's the good news. What do you think the bad news of that story is?
2: It didn't go public.
0: It didn't go public? Like, no one actually sent the congratulations message?
2: Yeah.
0: No, it definitely went to everybody, but it was also part of an apology because the marathon started, people that ran it started to raise some questions because they were looking at their watches and their little Fitbits and, you know, whatever was tracking it. And they had to put out an apology because it was about a half mile too long. They made them run an extra half mile.
2: Oh, no.
0: I know. These poor people are already running a marathon, and then it turns out there was 674 meters longer because of a mistake that was just tied to a construction detour.
2: Yeah, that's a lot.
0: I know. So runners are, like, looking at their watch. They're like, wait a second. This don't make sense.
2: It's a little long.
0: Right. The last thing I want to do is think I'm running a marathon and have to run an extra half mile.
2: Exactly.
0: All right, more Dolly Parton songs coming up, as well as the question you can't answer in 5 minutes on US 99.

0: I have a couple more Dolly Parton songs I want to play in just a little bit. So if you have a favorite, make sure you drop them on our Instagram. Just send a DM to US99 Chicago. It's Scotty. It's time for the question no one's been able to answer. I just want you to know I'm hitting a button and nothing's happening. For the awkward silence, let me try a different button. There we go. I don't know what's happening.
1: The Scotty K Show.
0: All right, what's our question? 4% of people claim that they've never washed this. What do you think it is? 4% of people claim that they have never washed this. What do you think it is? What are people being gross about? Only 4%, though, so not a lot of people. 312-946-4995. 312-946-4995. 4% of people claim that they've never washed this. Maybe it's that button I was trying to press. That's why it didn't work. 312-946-4995. We'll get your guesses. And, of course, the answer less than 10 minutes from right now. And I'm going to hit this button. We'll see if it works.
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1: Josh Ross will be in Tinley Park with Dan and Shay, Tyler Hubbard. 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Right now, let's get to the question you can't answer.
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1: All right, Alana, 4% of people claim that they never wash their what?
5: Bathing suit.
1: Yeah, no big deal. Chlorine will take care of it, right? No, that's not the answer I'm looking for. Thank you. What do you think it is, Pam?
6: I think it's the belly button.
1: Oh, that's funny. That's not the answer I'm looking for. That's very funny. Thanks, Pam. Carrie, what do you think it is?
7: I think it's oven mitts.
1: Oh, interesting answer. Not the answer I'm looking for, but I don't know the last time I washed my our oven mitts either.
7: Well, I just washed mine and realized how gross they were. And I figured people probably don't do it very often.
1: I think that's right. That's not the answer I'm looking for, but I do think you are right. And probably a higher percentage of people, I guess. So, but the answer I'm looking for is that 4% of people say that they've never washed their vehicle, their car.
7: What?
1: Maybe those 4% of people, maybe it's an old car, and they're like, I'm not even going to bother with this.
7: Oh, that's not right.
1: I will say this. I bet you have influenced multiple people to wash their oven mitts tonight.
7: Go do it. It'll change your life.
1: Yeah, look at you doing God's work. All right, more Dolly Parton songs coming up in just a few minutes.

0: We know it's sad because the world lost its queen, Dolly Parton.
1: But we want to encourage you to keep a smile on your face just like she did.
0: And go out of your way to make someone's day better.
1: We have a big void of kindness and love to fill now that Dolly is gone.
0: We love you, Dolly.
1: We love you, Dolly. From Melissa and Austin.

amazing tributes to Dolly Parton, even from that woman, Kelsey Ballerini, who said some really nice words. You can see them all, of course, throughout Instagram. But we are going to get a song from Dolly Parton, but we have to wait 20 years. Because that's where she put it, in a time capsule that would only open on her 100th birthday, 2046. We might get some music, you know, from the vault between now and then. Who knows? But there's one specific song that we will get in 2046. So, set an alarm. Whatever. I want to know what song it is. This guy, Luke Combs, posted a nice tribute to her, all of her favorite, or his favorite songs of her on his Instagram.

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0: The Yuengling ticket window opens tomorrow morning with the 5 at 8:35. 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
16: Someone had a birthday.
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commercial-free drive home will continue for the rest of our lives, really, to celebrate Miss Dolly Parton. And I want to do it by continuing to play some of the songs that were super influential, not only for her, but other artists in the genre. And this next one kind of opened the doors for people like Shania Twain and Carrie Underwood and Casey Musgraves and so many others that have crossed over from country to pop and back and been able to spread their art to a wealth of different kinds of people and different listenership. This is the song that, while Dolly didn't write this one, it was the one that helped her successfully cross over from country into pop. Here she is now with Here You Come Again.

0: commercial-free drive home. A lot to get to still for the rest of the week. Obviously, we'll continue to honor Dolly. You'll hear some more Dolly coming up. One of my favorite songs from her in about 3 minutes, right after Tucker Wetmore.
1: Lord knows I got a time, and there's a few in here tonight. Well, I've learned my lesson too many times. Blows like you put me through.

it's been fun playing all the different Dolly songs. I got more coming up for you, of course. It's Scotty. But don't forget, tomorrow, Dan and Shay are coming to town. I'm going to play some from them, too. Give me 5 minutes. I'm going to tell you how you can get those Dan and Shay tickets here on US 99, Chicago's Country Station.

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